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1: Suckers. Post it on the corner. 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

0: 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How can they do that?
1: At DJ Misses. DJ MISSES.
2: What's up, baby? What it do? It's the People's Champ Power Wild. I'm posted on the corner, man. Inside the mix with DJ Misses. Let's go.
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0: He is quite simply one of us. Vote for Bolts Willis for Kanawha Magistrate on November 3rd. Early voting starts October 21st. Paid for by William Bolts Willis.
1: This is J.B. Akers, your delegate in the 55th District in Kanawha County. 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My wife, Mary Claire, and I have spent our whole lives working and raising our kids in West Virginia. I know what you care about because they're the same things that my family cares about: jobs, infrastructure, and education. This is J.B. Akers, and I will be honored to again have your vote in November so that together we can work on common sense solutions to whatever challenges we may face. Paid for by J.B. Akers for West Virginia.

owners. My wife, Mary Claire, and I have spent our whole lives working and raising our kids in West Virginia. I know what you care about because they're the same things that my family cares about: jobs, infrastructure, and education. This is J.B. Akers, and I will be honored to again have your vote in November so that together we can work on common sense solutions to whatever challenges we may face. Paid for by J.B. Akers for West Virginia.

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2: This is J.B. Akers, your delegate in the 55th District in Kanawha County. We know how polarizing politics has become. More than ever, we need common sense leaders in government who focus on what really matters to you and your family. I've built a record on being that kind of person. Whether it's initiatives to protect children or legislation to help local small businesses thrive, I work on what you care about. It's what I care about, too. I'm J.B. Akers, and I will be honored to again have your vote in November and work together to make our local government a positive example of something to be proud of. Paid for by J.B. Akers for West Virginia.

to you and your family. I've built a record on being that kind of person. Whether it's initiatives to protect children or legislation to help local small businesses thrive, I work on what you care about. It's what I care about too. I'm J.B. Akers, and I will be honored to again have your vote in November and work together to make our local government a positive example of something to be proud of. Paid for by J.B. Akers for West Virginia.

0: Every time I pop out, you know I ate. I'm that geek like me. Know it's YWRBCMG. Wipe me down. Small, tall, long, take no small fix. Feed the DJ out pretty on the child. Wearing booty shorts. Cause my paper oh, long. It's Friday night.
1: What's up?
0: Stop. I ain't a home. Right. I pull my shots. Cause I don't drink alone. I'm outside again. Cause I hate it home. It's giving her face. Who you

0: I'm DJ Missy.
1: You gotta know that's the legendary DJ Monte.
2: What's happening with it?
1: What you eat today, Monte?
2: Man, a big steak.
1: What?
0: Steak.
1: You grilled it yourself?
2: I'm always cooking, bro. I ain't finna lie.
1: Okay.
2: I stay cooking.
1: Okay.
2: Like every day.
1: That help out with the gym workout, ain't it?
2: Hey, man, you know what I'm saying? That gym been treating me right lately.
1: For real?
2: Man, I love it. I ain't gonna lie. I stay in that thing every day.
0: That's what's up.
1: Automatic.
2: Just. It's automatic, bro. It's like I be done training in the morning, go to the gym, and come kick with y'all at night. You know what I'm saying?
1: Lord. How long is the ride to the gym for you?
2: 10 minutes.
1: See, that was, see, if it's more than 10 for me.
2: Yeah, you know, I ain't going.
1: I don't know if I can go.
0: It's the gym,
1: I
0: guess so. It's the gym around every corner incognito. What's your excuse?
1: Everything about 20 minutes for me. And that's hard. See, that 10 get you.
2: All them little private gyms around here, it's just like a good 20, 30 minutes. I don't be with it. Like, even though my gym ain't the best gym. Yeah.
0: It gets the job done.
1: How you love that? Hey, all my gym baddies.
0: Uh-huh.
2: Yes, please hit us up. I'm looking for a third.
1: What's the Instagram?
2: At DJ Monte, MONTAY.
3: All right, all right. What's going on, people? Your boy Bistro and sports fans. Woo! First up, let's get these Falcons out the way, man. They let one get away. They had to fly away. Baltimore came in and whooped on Atlanta 30-23 in overtime on Sunday Night Football. Now get this. Lamar Jackson didn't even play. Backup quarterback Tyler Huntley led the Ravens comeback, while Falcons quarterback Michael Penix Jr. left with a rib injury. I wish he would have just played that one last play, but he didn't. And Atlanta fans, this isn't just a loss. This was a whole night of stress. Anyways, Jacksonville Jaguars shocked Philadelphia. 57-yard field goal as time expired, giving Jacksonville a 19-17 win over the Eagles in London. That was a good game. That's a long flight home after a loss. I tell you that, though. And finally, San Francisco 49ers are still undefeated. They beat Seattle 32-29. It improved to 5-0. Looking good, fellas. Looking good. I'm Bistro, and that's your Sports Minute, man. Scores, stories, just enough trash talk to get you through the day.
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0: 1-844-426-POTC. Who it is?
2: This is Janine.
1: Janine, I got a new question for you, boo. You ready?
2: Yes.
1: Okay, in 5 seconds, tell us who was the first woman inducted into the Rock and Roll Hall of Fame?
2: Tina Turner.
0: No. We playing number one game show on the radio. Who it is?
2: Janelle,
1: I got a new question for you, sister. You down?
2: Yeah, I'm down.
1: Okay, in 5 seconds, tell us who was the first black woman inducted into the Rock and Roll Hall of Fame?
2: Inducted? Wait.
0: 5 seconds.
2: Can you say that again? I'm sorry.

0: I'm going to work, sorry.
1: Okay. In 5 seconds, tell us who was the first woman inducted into the Rock and Roll Hall of Fame.
2: Man, I promise you we got the smartest listeners on the radio. 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
1: Babe, I got a new question for you. You down?
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1: Okay, in 5 seconds, tell us who was the first woman inducted into the Rock and Roll Hall of Fame.
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1: Mm, ooh.
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3: 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We need to keep William Bolts Willis for Kanawha County Magistrate. 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
4: This is J.B. Akers, your delegate in the 55th District in Kanawha County. We know how polarizing politics has become. More than ever, we need common sense leaders in government who focus on what really matters to you and your family. I've built a record on being that kind of person. Whether it's initiatives to protect children or legislation to help local small businesses thrive, I work on what you care about. It's what I care about, too. I'm J.B. Akers, and I will be honored to again have your vote in November and work together to make our local government a positive example of something to be proud of. Paid for by J.B. Akers for West Virginia, to you and your family. I've built a record on being that kind of person. Whether it's initiatives to protect children or legislation to help local small businesses thrive, I work on what you care about. It's what I care about, too. I'm J.B. Akers, and I will be honored to again have your vote in November and work together to make our local government a positive example of something to be proud of. Paid for by J.B. Akers for West Virginia.

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2: 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We need to keep William Bolts Willis for Kanawha County Magistrate. 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Vote for Bolts Willis for Kanawha Magistrate on November 3rd. Early voting starts October 21st. 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
3: This is J.B. Akers, your delegate in the 55th District in Kanawha County. 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I know what you care about because they're the same things that my family cares about: jobs, infrastructure, and education. This is J.B. Akers, and I will be honored to again have your vote in November so that together we can work on common sense solutions to whatever challenges we may face. Paid for by J.B. 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

0: Attention voters in Kanawha County. We need to keep William Bolts Willis for Kanawha County Magistrate. Bolts Willis upholds the law and holds accountable those that disrespect our laws. That's why we need Bolts Willis with his experience as a magistrate, fraud specialist, instructor, teacher, firefighter, and coal miner to be your magistrate. He is quite simply one of us. Vote for Bolts Willis for Kanawha Magistrate on November 3rd. Early voting starts October 21st. 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
1: This is J.B. Akers, your delegate in the 55th District in Kanawha County. Over the past several years, I've built a strong record on common sense solutions to the real issues facing local families and business owners. My wife, Mary Claire, and I have spent our whole lives working and raising our kids in West Virginia. I know what you care about because they're the same things that my family cares about: jobs, infrastructure, and education. This is J.B. Akers, and I will be honored to again have your vote in November so that together we can work on common sense solutions to whatever challenges we may face. Paid for by J.B. Akers for West Virginia.
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This is a test of the West Virginia Emergency Alert System. 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
1: Call us right now.
0: 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Who it is?
2: Kiki.
1: Kiki, I got a new question for you. You ready?
2: Yes.
1: In 5 seconds, tell us, who was the first woman inducted into the Rock and Roll Hall of Fame?
2: Why you changed the question? I had the other answer.
1: Hi, we got the right answer, boo.
0: Call me back when you got the right answer. We play number one game show on the radio. Who it is?
2: Drea.
1: Hey, boo, I got some new trivia for you. You ready?
2: I guess so.
1: All right. Who was the first woman inducted into the Rock and Roll Hall of Fame?
0: Don't worry, I'll wait.
1: It's okay.
2: Aretha Franklin.
1: Oh, yeah, you're right.
0: Okay, then.
1: Okay, you're right. Thank you, boo.
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1: I'm here, this is DJ Missy's.
2: 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Who done it? 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
1: Okay, let's get into it. I got some real quick tea for you. So Diddy was taken out of prison for medical treatment over the weekend. Now, according to TMZ, an ambulance left Fort Dixon, New Jersey around 1 Saturday morning after he suffered a head injury. They claim that he had a really bad fall, and sources say that he was conscious and talking when he returned to the prison before sunrise. Now, he hurt, the way he hurt his head was unclear, but other blogs were saying that he took a nasty fall. And TMZ hasn't confirmed where he received treatment, so you know I can continue to keep you updated on that as that unfolds. Nia, my question to you, Incognito. You think Diddy really took a nasty fall?
0: It probably was slippery in there.
1: Ooh, that's what I was waiting on. A slippery joke. That's what I was waiting on right there. I said, man, that man just won't get some air.
0: In a Tempe Lemon Pepper Magic City, what the
1: going? You know, I continue to keep you updated on that. Is that up? Follow you to recap. You already know where you can go. Post it on thecorner.com. Follow your good sis on the gram at DJ Missus, DJ MISSES.
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get what I want, I got that ooh shalaka laka. 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

0: Arms down.
1: How you love that? 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
0: I'm DJ Missy.
1: And if you want a copy of that mix,
0: at the DJ Iceberg.
2: 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It's going down. Let's get it.
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1: 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I'm talking about when I say we gonna be turnt, we up through the other night.
0: Post It on the Corner is brought to you by none other than Cary Law Office, 304-804-6369. That's right, Pooh. Attorney Mike Cary is the number one rated attorney in West Virginia.
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1: Hey, y'all, this is your girl, Netta. 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
1: Let's talk about dumb money.
3: Woo. So everybody, but don't do it while you're driving, please. Because if y'all talk about corner office made y'all crash, I need you to pull over. Pull over on the side of the road. And I want you to close your eyes. I want you to think of every, you know, DJ Mrs. said it, every spring break you took, every vacation you done took recently, every piece of jewelry you done bought, every clothes. And then when you get home, I want you to walk through your closet, count all those bags, count all those purses, all those suits, all those clothes. And then I want you to say, how much do you have in your bank account? How much do you have in your investment? And if they're not equal or greater, you got some work to do, and that's all dumb money to me.
4: I tell you, Larice be having me thinking I need to get my life together.
3: look, but y'all, we ain't here to beat nobody up. Again, we all family. Everybody out there listening, you know, we do this, and you hear my passion, because the issue is people talk at you, and I'm talking to you, and I want you to listen. So if I need to show you and let you hear the passion through your radio in that car, because I want you to change some stuff. Again, you've been listening to people for years talking about money, and you're still in the same place. So let's go ahead and lock in, man. That's why I'm blessed that this team allows me to be able to do this, and I look forward to it every Monday, because my prayer was, I pray for this, and my family is sitting here right now. They'll tell you, at the beginning of the year, I posted on social media. I said, God, let's talk to millions of people this year. I feel like you put that in me. And I said, man, I don't know how I'm going to get to that point, but I know I'm supposed to talk to people that will listen and will activate the work. And we are in a state of emergency as the black community. If we don't understand the state of black America, you better tell your neighbor that's sitting next to your daughter, your kid, your dog, whoever in that car, that ain't nobody coming to save us. We all we got. And I want you to look back at them and say, for real, because we all we got, y'all. So we better get to the work and make sure that we build these legacies and get serious about our money, because the worst thing in the world is it kills marriages. When your money jacked up, that marriage is going to end. Guaranteed.
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1: Yeah. 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
1: And DJ Mrs.
0: DJ Mrs. I was scrolling over the weekend and saw a shocking story.
1: What was that?
0: It was the headline of the man that was fatally attacked after entering the tiger enclosure at the UK Wildlife Park.
2: I seen it.
0: I saw the headline. You hear that headline, what automatically comes to your mind?
1: You know what comes to my mind.
0: Well, that's why I asked.
1: Sounds about white.
0: Okay. A man died Saturday after entering a tiger enclosure at Yorkshire Wildlife Park in England.
1: I'm curious on what he thought was going to happen.
0: Well, the witnesses reported they described the man interacting with the animal before the fatal attack. And authorities are investigating the circumstances, and the tiger was unharmed.
2: I mean, the tiger gonna do what the tiger gonna do. You in his house. You in his bed. Mm-hmm. Them not no look. It's not a pooty cat.
0: It's not. And then I saw him like pointing and talking to the tiger, like, stop, go,
2: please.
0: And the tiger just like,
1: tastes like jerky. Like.
0: So, now I understand we all love animals, but at what point do we recognize that wild animals are still
1: wild animals?
0: A tiger is not a house cat.
1: At all.
0: Come on, man. So, my question is, should the wildlife park be held responsible, or is this entirely on the guy?
1: It's all on him. I'm not going to lie. You know how many animals is in them type of places, and... is zookeepers and things like that. Like, they job is to make sure the animal's cool, not you.
0: Now, when black folks go to the zoo, help me if I'm correct, what you think the top three animals are we trying to see? I was thinking about this. I'm like, we ain't trying to really see no tigers.
1: Tigers, gorillas.
0: Giraffes. Elephants.
1: Elephants.
0: And the monkeys. Oh, you say gorillas. See? The gorillas on the map. We
1: just went overly big. We want to see it in person.
0: Oh, an elephant. That for real, bitch. Ooh, a giraffe, the neck long.
1: All right, I don't want to touch it, though.
0: Now, let me watch these monkeys do something silly on their monkey business.
1: Right. And we good.
0: And we good. But as far as a tiger thing, I'm finna jump over there?
1: No. I don't even like when they got me in the glass enclosures and they be running up on the glass. I be ready to go after that.
0: I tell you what, that wasn't a great idea.
1: Oh, you know what?
0: But that tiger enjoyed some Frosted Flakes that day.
1: Too soon.
0: You posted on the corner.
1: Too soon.
3: Incognito. Incognito. The biggest show in the city.

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2: 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Akers, your delegate in the 55th District in Kanawha County. 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

0: Attention voters in Kanawha County. We need to keep William Bolts Willis for Kanawha County Magistrate. Bolts Willis upholds the law and holds accountable those that disrespect our laws. That's why we need Bolts Willis with his experience as a magistrate, fraud specialist, instructor, teacher, firefighter, and coal miner to be your magistrate. He is quite simply one of us. Vote for Bolts Willis for Kanawha Magistrate on November 3rd. Early voting starts October 21st. 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
1: This is J.B. Akers, your delegate in the 55th District in Kanawha County. We know how polarizing politics has become. More than ever, we need common-sense leaders in government who focus on what really matters to you and your family. I've built a record on being that kind of person. Whether it's initiatives to protect children or legislation to help local small businesses thrive, I work on what you care about. It's what I care about, too. I'm J.B. Akers, and I will be honored to again have your vote in November and work together to make our local government a positive example of something to be proud of. Paid for by J.B. Akers for West Virginia.

0: The West Virginia State Yellow Jackets head for the Northern Panhandle to continue Mountain East Conference play against the Wheeling Cardinals. 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Pre-game coverage starts at 11:30. Join myself, Daniel Woods, and Hollis Lewis for the call of the action as the Yellow Jackets continue through conference play headed on the road for the second time during the MEC schedule. Kickoff noon Saturday. Pre-game coverage at 11 for the Yellow Jackets and the Cardinals on your home for West Virginia State football, 107.3 The Beat.
1: Attention voters in Kanawha County. We need to keep William Bolts Willis for Kanawha County Magistrate. Bolts Willis upholds the law and holds accountable those that disrespect our laws. That's why we need Bolts Willis with his experience as a magistrate, fraud specialist, instructor, teacher, firefighter, and coal miner to be your magistrate. He is quite simply one of us. Vote for Bolts Willis for Kanawha Magistrate on November 3rd. Early voting starts October 21st. 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
2: This is J.B. Akers, your delegate in the 55th District in Kanawha County. 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I know what you care about because they're the same things that my family cares about: jobs, infrastructure, and education. This is J.B. Akers, and I will be honored to again have your vote in November so that together we can work on common sense solutions to whatever challenges we may face. Paid for by J.B. Akers for West Virginia.
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2: Ha. 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

0: happen out here playing with me. 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
1: King!
2: I'm in there.
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2: 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On your number one for hip-hop and...

0: What's up, everybody? This is Pastor Mike Jr. And there's a word that should come to mind and make you smile. It's called incognito. Incognito means I'm able to be in a room, but not in a room. It means I'm able to move, but people may not detect me. And if somebody listening to me right now, you're frustrated because you're asking for popularity, but you don't know how to manage the seasons of being incognito. Incognito does not mean I don't have it. It means I don't have to flaunt it. It means I am who I am and I'm comfortable in my own skin. So every time you tune on to Incognito, you're not just listening to music. You're not just vibing with your favorite people. What you're saying is that I'm going to be the person in my family who can win and remain humble. Win and not be over the top. Win and just remain who I am. Don't let anybody rush you. It's a generation of people who are rising who are going to be blessed and still know how to be incognito.
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0: 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Uncle Woody turning you up all afternoon long. 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

0: to live here too. 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Logan Scott getting you through your workday. Uncle Woody turning you up all afternoon long. 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
0: What is it?
1: That Boy Inc. DatBoyInc. What's yours?
0: Okay, period. Because if they following you, they got to follow me.
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0: 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Bruno Mars and Cardi B. Finesse. 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
1: I know when that Hotline Bling.
0: Bruno Mars, Anderson .Paak, and Silk Sonic. Skate. We're proud to live here too. Dee Dee in the morning. Logan Scott getting you through your workday. Uncle Woody turning you up all afternoon long. Then get posted on the corner with Incognito. 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

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That's when I knew that your heart was scarring. 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
3: I got it. Good morning. It's Dee Dee in the morning, and we are all here. Good morning to Trey G.
4: Hey.
3: Also comedian JJ Williamson. Let me tell you, it is Tuesday, October 13th, 2026, National No Bra Day.
4: National.
5: Shout out to y'all.
3: I love when I go home, I'm able to take my bra off.
4: Man.
3: I do, man. I be like, hey, here they go, Chris.
6: Yeah, nah. It's like when you take your bra off, it go cluck.
3: It does. It does. When I tell you. Boy, but we'd like be happy.
6: Sound like a Netflix documentary.
3: Let me tell you something. It'd be like if you guys had to wear, what is that cup y'all got to wear when you be playing sports?
6: A cup?
3: Is that what it's called? It's just called a cup?
6: It's called a cup.
5: Just a whole cup.
3: It's called what? A solo cup.
5: No, just a cup.
3: Oh.
5: Ain't nobody said no damn solo.
6: She know that. She know she heard it.
3: I thought it was another name for it. I know
6: what I mean, they have like jock
3: strap. There it is, jock strap. Like, okay, imagine walking around all day with a jock strap on. Every now and then you want to take that thing off, don't you? You
6: be like, so uncomfortable.
3: Thank you. There you go.
6: Ew,
3: there you go.
5: Move it to the side and scratch.
3: All right. That's what I do sometimes.
6: Yeah.
3: It is National Train Your Brain Day.
6: Okay.
5: I be trying to.
6: Yeah. You know, it's a lot of games nowadays that help you train your brain too, like a lot of cell phone games.
5: Oh,
6: a lot
5: of
3: type stuff. Yeah, I need to get that. I told somebody I need that Ginkoba.
6: What?
3: Isn't that what it's called? Somebody said you got to take Ginkoba. It's supposed to help your memory.
5: Ginkoba.
3: My sister told me that. Yeah, she said, girl, when you feel like you can't remember nothing, go take some Ginkoba.
6: Hell no, I ain't never heard that.
5: You think you believe in aliens and all this.
3: And Ginkoba.
5: And you think we're gonna listen to and believe what your sister said?
6: Come on, man.
5: Right. Man. It's in the family.
3: I'm gonna have to look it up. Y'all, we need to look it up. Okay, anyways, what else is today? Own your business day. Own your own business day.
5: Yes, absolutely.
6: Mind your own business too. Man.
3: Yeah, too. National M&M Day.
6: Okay, I love M&M's. Yes.
3: Mm-hmm.
5: You like plain or peanut?
6: I like the ones with peanuts.
3: I like peanuts.
6: I like peanut M&M's.
5: Yeah, me too.
3: All right. It is National Transfer Money to Your Son Day.
6: Yep.
5: No,
6: love that one. Hey, Pops.
5: No more.
6: Ain't no, not no more. Listen, man, that's still your boy.
5: Yeah.
6: That's still your junior.
5: But if he work.
6: So, it don't take nothing to brighten up somebody's day, especially your son, man.
5: Or how about it be reversed? Can you brighten mine one time? Just one. I just say it one time.
6: Well, I'm sure he'll say, let's take turns. You first.
3: Okay, all right.
6: You first.
3: It's International Day of Failure Day.
6: Hey, fail forward, man.
3: Okay, all right. There's that. And then it's also Breast Cancer Awareness Day.
5: Come on now.
6: Really big one. Shout out my mama. She was a breast cancer survivor. 20 years in remission.
5: Oh, yeah?
6: Yeah. That's shout out my mom,
3: definitely,
6: man.
3: Definitely.
6: Yes, indeed.
3: All right, let's celebrate birthdays. Here we go. Oh, wait, stop the birthdays for a second. I had to Google it. Ginkgo biloba. Ginkgo biloba or something. It's known. Oh, it's for improving blood circulation, memory, and cognitive function. There it is. Okay.
6: Well, thanks.
3: You're welcome.
6: Start it
3: Let's
6: back
3: celebrate.
6: Up, please.
3: All right, here we go. Let's celebrate the birthday. Happy birthday. Goes out to R&B singer Ashanti celebrating a birthday today.
5: Can you rock with me?
3: TV actress Tisha Campbell-Martin is celebrating a birthday today.
6: Okay, yeah.
3: The actress Kate Walsh is celebrating a birthday.
6: Okay, Kate Walsh, I know that name.
3: Football team owner Jerry Jones is celebrating a birthday.
6: Let's move on.
3: Former football player Jerry Rice is celebrating a birthday.
5: Oh, the colors of the game.
6: Yeah.
3: And then the Instagram star Pretty V is celebrating a birthday as well. All right?
5: Pretty V.
3: All right, we kicked the show off with early morning memes. This is where those little things we see online, we steal them and we take them and act like we're clever. All right, here's mine. Mine just says this. Ooh, my grandma gal.
6: You said what? What you said?
3: I guess I need that Ginkoba. Ooh, my grandma gossips so bad. She'll tell me something I just told her.
6: Oh, damn. That's how you know you bad at gossiping.
3: Yeah.
5: Grandma, you know what? Let me tell you what I heard.
3: And you're like, I just told you that. My mama does that to me, too. I'll be like, Mama, I already told you that.
6: Right. Yeah. Mm-hmm. That's how you know you got a problem.
3: Yeah.
6: All right. I got one. Mine says, the next four holidays all include couple stuff. I see y'all in March.
3: Damn.
5: Well,
3: all right.
6: I see y'all in March, man.
5: The rap then.
3: JJ.
5: All right, here we go. Sex is just like the club. Some folks get in free. Some wait in line.
3: Damn.
5: Some pay VIP to get in.
6: Damn.
5: Then there's one dude shoot it up, and all the fun is dead for everybody.
6: That's bad.
3: Not I don't like that club. One. I don't like that. We're going to keep it moving.
5: Come on, D.D.
3: Uh-uh.

0: on the show today, we're going to take a little time just to be grateful. So what are you thankful and grateful for? Get ready to call in. Plus, we're going to take you through there with some rumors inside our Hot Topics. Uh-oh. And we got some money for you.
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3: This is J.B. Akers, your delegate in the 55th District in Kanawha County. 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More than ever, we need common sense leaders in government who focus on what really matters to you and your family. I've built a record on being that kind of person. Whether it's initiatives to protect children or legislation to help local small businesses thrive, I work on what you care about. It's what I care about, too. I'm J.B. 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

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We need to keep William Bolts Willis for Kanawha County Magistrate. Bolts Willis upholds the law and holds accountable those that disrespect our laws. That's why we need Bolts Willis with his experience as a magistrate, fraud specialist, instructor, teacher, firefighter, and coal miner to be your magistrate. He is quite simply one of us. Vote for Bolts Willis for Kanawha Magistrate on November 3rd. Early voting starts October 21st. 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

0: Attention voters in Kanawha County. We need to keep William Bolts Willis for Kanawha County Magistrate. Bolts Willis upholds the law and holds accountable those that disrespect our laws. That's why we need Bolts Willis with his experience as a magistrate, fraud specialist, instructor, teacher, firefighter, and coal miner to be your magistrate. He is quite simply one of us. Vote for Bolts Willis for Kanawha Magistrate on November 3rd. 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
1: This is J.B. Akers, your delegate in the 55th District in Kanawha County. 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My wife, Mary Claire, and I have spent our whole lives working and raising our kids in West Virginia. I know what you care about because they're the same things that my family cares about: jobs, infrastructure, and education. This is J.B. Akers, and I will be honored to again have your vote in November so that together we can work on common sense solutions to whatever challenges we may face. Paid for by J.B. Akers for West Virginia.

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2: With financial guru Ash Cash on Didi in the morning.
0: Yes, he's here. Ash Cash, everybody. We got to talk about something, Ash Cash. You know, you always hear people talking about, you know, multiple streams of income, this and that. And you know what made me think about it? I guess you really do need that, right? Because if you lost your job this Friday,
3: man,
0: what would we all do, right?
3: Man.
0: How much money is it? Is that the question then? Would we ask ourselves, Ash Cash, how much money do we have in the bank?
4: Yeah, absolutely. So a couple of things that if you lost your job Friday, right? A couple of things you have to do, right? You really, I know they talk about like the difference between needs and wants, but this is really important that you do it immediately, right? So first and foremost, you have to within the first 24 hours of losing your job, you got to know the numbers, right? So check your bank balances, figure out, you know, what are the upcoming bills? Do you have any severance, any, your final paycheck? Write down all the due dates, like what's coming up due, right, for the next 30 days. And then figure out what does your household need immediately to function, right? So you're thinking food, housing, utilities, medication if you're on any, transportation, insurance, like really kind of wow, understand and like know your numbers and foremost. I think that's really important.
0: Well, dang, you know? It. Hold on a second. I didn't even think about that.
3: Ash Cash, I ain't going to lie to you. Knowing the numbers is super important because, you know, black folks, they'll not look at their account for at least 3 years just to avoid that negativity in their life.
4: Yeah.
3: I don't need that negativity, man.
4: And look, you can't fix what you don't confront.
0: Right.
4: Yeah. And I think the truth of the matter is that there is, even our credit score, you think about a lot of us don't even look at our credit score. And that's important even as well, right? Like a lot of us have done things in the past that probably messed up our credit score. And we so afraid to look at it, not knowing there's a statute of limitation on certain things. So certain things should be falling off. And so that's even another option, right? Kind of looking at your credit score and seeing where you are and seeing, you know, do you have access to credit? You know, immediately that could help, you know, help supplement while you figure out your next moves.
0: Hold on a second. I didn't even think about this, though. When Ash Cash was saying, you know, check your bank account. You got to look at your upcoming bills, the due date. But the part that got me, I forgot about that. The insurance, you know what I mean? Your insurance for your car, all those kind of things. You know, gas money you're going to be thinking about.
5: Then I'm going to look for the people that owe me money, too, if I lose my job on that Friday.
3: Right.
5: I'm going to be like, hey, man, I just lost my job, man. I need a little advancement real quick.
3: I need you.
0: Okay.
4: And speaking of calling people who owe you money, you also should call the people you owe money to, because a lot of times when you think about the economy and what's happening, I think that there'll be a leniency, right? You don't know if you don't ask. So, like, even, you know, your landlords, your mortgage lenders, you know what I'm saying? Like a lot of them have programs even, you know, where you can have a temporary relief. Your credit card companies, right? They have financial hardship. So don't be shameful. Don't think that you got to deal with it alone. You could actually start to you know, take action, you know?
3: That's a good game. Okay.
0: All right. If there is somebody listening right now, because let me tell y'all something right now. Ash Cash has, how many books now, Ash Cash? How many books you written?
4: 21.
3: Dang. 21.
4: I've written 40, but I published 21. I still got to publish the rest.
0: All right now. Look, he said, okay now.
3: Light flicks.
0: I know. You know what I'm saying?
3: Light flicks. I done wrote 40, but you know, just 20 of them on shelves.
0: Right?
5: All right. I need y'all to get these first.
3: Yeah.
0: All right, listen. How look at Ash Cash? Like, yeah, y'all keep talking about my books now. Let's sell some.
3: Come on,
0: Ash Cash.
4: Yeah.
0: He got 21 books to choose from. How can people find you? Where can they get these books as well?
4: Yep. If they go to my website, iamashcash.com, all of my books and programs are there. Or they can follow me on all social media platforms at iamashcash.
0: I love it. Make sure y'all do that. This man knows what he's talking about. Clap it up for Mr. Ash Cash. It's Didi in the morning.
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This is J.B. Akers, your delegate in the 55th District in Kanawha County. 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My wife, Mary Claire, and I have spent our whole lives working and raising our kids in West Virginia. I know what you care about because they're the same things that my family cares about: jobs, infrastructure, and education. This is J.B. Akers, and I will be honored to again have your vote in November so that together we can work on common sense solutions to whatever challenges we may face. Paid for by J.B. Akers for West Virginia.

0: This is J.B. Akers, your delegate in the 55th District in Kanawha County. We know how polarizing politics has become. 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It's what I care about, too. I'm J.B. Akers, and I will be honored to again have your vote in November and work together to make our local government a positive example of something to be proud of. Paid for by J.B. Akers for West Virginia.
1: Attention voters in Kanawha County. We need to keep William Bolts Willis for Kanawha County Magistrate. Bolts Willis upholds the law and holds accountable those that disrespect our laws. 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

0: Thanks for starting your day with Dee Dee in the morning.
1: Hey, good morning. It's Dee Dee in the morning. I got to talk to y'all about Jesus.
2: Huh.
1: And black people.
2: Oh, how I love the name Jesus.
1: Come on. Listen.
2: Oh, how Jesus. I love the name Jesus.
1: Now, listen. Social media users now have, according to this, they said, social media users now are sharing hilarious biblical examples to suggest that Jesus was black.
3: Okay, come on.
1: It's black Twitter. Y'all ready?
3: Oh, Lord.
1: This is what they said. Not saying Jesus was black, but he did throw a party while having a warrant out for his arrest.
2: Stop yeah. it.
1: Okay. Y'all okay. tell me, I'm going to take a listen. Okay. Here we go. This is what folks on black Twitter are saying, how we knew Jesus was black. They said Jesus stopped a whole crowd to find out who touched his coat.
2: Who came up with, what foolery is this? Who came
1: Hold
2: up
1: on.
2: With this?
1: They said, and think about it. You knew he was black because he got sold out by one of his homies.
2: Oh, Jesus.
3: That's a black move right there. Yeah, he's black.
1: Okay.
2: Yep. All right.
3: Okay.
1: Uh-huh. They said this, ain't nobody bringing gold and incense for a white baby. Ain't nobody bringing no gold and incense.
2: And that is a black combination now. I will say that.
3: Yeah, we're going to use them incense.
2: Yeah.
3: All day.
1: All right, yes. here it is. These, again, this is black Twitter saying these are ways we knew in the Bible that Jesus was

0: Black. They said a whole storm on the ocean and he was taking a nap. They said Black people, we don't do all that moving around when it's storming.
1: No, facts.
2: No,
1: we get somewhere and sat down. Get somewhere and sat down.
2: The only thing we might do is look out the window and see how bad it is.
0: Now this one right here is going to be controversial. I don't know if y'all going to agree and people may have a problem, but this again is Black Twitter said how you knew he was Black. They said his pops knocked a woman up and left another man to raise the baby.
1: See there? See there? Now you done took it too far.
2: Man, that's dead wrong right there, man.
1: I can't laugh at that one.
2: Yeah, not that one right there. Yeah,
1: he gonna ask you about that when you get up there, too.
0: I'm just reading what Black Twitter said.
1: He gonna say, why did you find it in your soul to read that one?
0: Here's another one. Had four brothers telling his story, but each one was different.
1: Oh, God. Facts.
2: Yeah, you get in that room, boy, and they start, you know, questioning you, boy. Them answers come back a little fumble.
0: Yeah, they said again, these are ways you knew Jesus was Black in the Bible. They said he aired the temple out for playing with his daddy.
1: Oh, God.
2: He aired it out.
0: He aired it out, they said.
2: Oh, God. They smoking
0: okay.
2: now.
0: They said,
1: we don't play by our daddy in the Black community now.
0: Let me see what else they said. They said, oh, and he told his boy on Calvary with him, when you get to the door, tell him you with me.
2: Damn.
1: What?
2: Jesus had some pull, didn't
1: he? Shut up.
0: They said he showed up super late to visit Lazarus.
1: Oh, God.
2: Yeah.
0: They said he also basically threw himself a party before he got locked up.
1: You know what?
0: They said, you know he Black for that one.
1: And he threw a dinner party, mm-hmm. too. You know how Black people like dinner parties. With liquor. Mm-hmm.
0: They also said this, you knew he was Black because he was riding all over Israel. They said on E, no food, no job. They said he got to the spot and said, no worries, we're going to make this pop off. Give me a couple of fish and some bread.
1: Stop.
0: He said, in fact, he touched a jug of water. Uh-huh. And then he said, let's get things cracking. And they said, that's how you knew he was Black.
1: Not Jesus Black because he turned nothing into something.
2: Nothing into something.
1: Because he turned nothing into something. That's a sign.
0: They said, now that you mention it, he did say he would be right back. And then we never saw him again.
2: They said
0: do that at every function.
2: That's dead wrong.
0: Do we do that at every function, though?
1: They call it an Irish goodbye, though.
0: What is that?
1: It's when you leave and just don't tell nobody. Okay. You know what I'm saying?
0: They said, and then finally they said, this is how you knew Jesus was Black. They said he knew Judas was wearing a wire and still passed him the bread.
1: Oh, Lord.
0: Is that Black?
2: That's how you try to move on right there.
1: It does seem very Black.
0: Again, Black Twitter said those are the signs in the Bible that we should know that Jesus was Black.
1: Yeah. Okay. I'm not mad at it.
0: I'm not either. All right.
1: He might be, but I'm not. He might be, though.
0: Thank you, Black Twitter. Thank you very much. All right. It's Dee Dee in the morning.
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2: That is comedian J.J. Williamson with the bell.
3: Yep.
2: And then also there is Trey G over there. We must, guys, get to the hot topics because it seems that Jonathan Majors, I love him and this girl. Him and, what's her name?
3: Why
2: can't I think of, yeah, Megan Good. Why can't I think of her name?
3: I don't know.
2: I see her. But nonetheless, I like them and I like what they are doing and the way that she stayed with him. Let's get into it. He's going to tell us why she did.
0: Crazy, scary, and hilarious. Hot topics.
4: Give them what they asked for.
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2: First, can we talk about, we mentioned it on Friday, the fact that Pete Hegseth now had come out last week, I think on Thursday or Friday, talking about they were going live stream an execution. Wasn't it him or somebody who came out and said it?
3: Yes.
2: Or our government said something about this?
3: Yeah. It was a report, basically, that came out.
2: That they're going to live stream this. Yep. Well, now some people are saying, that ain't cool. Let's see where they are this morning.
5: No one has to watch it if they don't choose to.
6: I
5: follow President Trump. He's a commander in chief of the country, and he does a phenomenal job. He leads this country with a very, very, very direct, forward, straight hand, and he's restoring America values.
3: No.
7: Man gone.
3: they can't agree on nothing in what it sounds like, because J.D. Vance came out and said he don't think that it'll actually be live streaming to happen.
2: Right. But then they were saying, you know, I've been hearing rumors about, they say, well, don't watch it. You don't have to watch it if you don't want to.
3: And see, that's not even the biggest issue. Somebody who is not supposed to watch it may be able to get eyes on it.
2: Right.
3: What about if a kid logs on and tries to witness the live stream and then see it? You know what I'm saying?
2: Yeah. Yeah.
3: They're not supposed to be able to view that, but they might get access to it.
2: I think they also said that what they're nervous about is, you know, our enemies or somebody watching that and seeing what we do. People could also use that as a recruitment tape. Like, there's all kind of stuff they're saying.
3: I get it. Yeah.
2: There's a lot of stuff they're saying about this. So I don't know. I think it's kind of crazy that we're even thinking about it.
3: Very vulgar.
2: Yeah, it does to me too. Cardi B, I guess she had to cancel a show, right?
3: She did. She was actually booked to perform at a Jamaican festival, and she had to cancel. Now, she's not wanting to say too much, but she kind of alluded to that it might be some janky promotion.
8: I want to really, really apologize to Jamaica and to my Jamaican fans. I'm actually sad that I'm not able to go to Jamaica because this weekend is my birthday weekend. So I made plans for next weekend because after my performance, I was planning to vacation with my friends and my family members for a couple of more days after my performance, which clearly that's not happening. Ooh, I can't talk due to contracts, but just know it wasn't me. Just know. And I'm sorry. I tried my best. I waited this long because I was trying to give chances. Oh, I don't want to say much. Just know that I'm sorry. And I really, really, really wish that I could come and perform in Jamaica one day because I really love you guys. I have an amazing fan base out there and I'm sorry and I love you. And it is beyond my hands.
3: Now, a lot of people on the internet were speculating that it might be due to low ticket sales, is what they were saying.
2: Mm.
3: That's the reason why she had to cancel. But the festival was called BZR Weekend. So it was like a big old festival with multiple artists. But she said they sold about 18,000 tickets, so that wasn't an issue at all.
7: Okay. And I'm in the business, so I think it's truly a janky promoter.
2: Really?
7: Yo, probably didn't send the deposit. Now they want to try to maybe negotiate the price and everything. So
3: have you ever ran into a janky promoter?
7: Oh, hell yeah. Duh.
3: Yeah,
7: yes, Lord, man.
2: When they didn't expect, they didn't give your money right.
7: Money ain't right, man. You expect your money at a certain time. You know, honor the contract when it comes to the deposit and everything. Once that goes left, you be like, you know what? I'm not going.
2: So do they give you the deposit first when you sign?
7: You're supposed to. Yeah, you're supposed to.
2: And then when that don't happen, you be like, I ain't going.
7: Okay. It's like, ain't no sense being, and you know, ain't like this an hour trip.
3: Right.
2: I get it.
3: I ain't going.
2: Hey, Jonathan Majors is out here talking about him and Megan Good, which I love.
3: Yeah, he was, man. He was talking about the whole arrest situation that happened a few years back with the Jabari girl, where he was seen like running through the streets after her. He said Megan Good stuck by his side.
9: So like, I got arrested almost two years ago. And I called her afterwards, right out the precinct. I said, hey, just so you know, this is for real, you know, this is gnarly. You know, if you stand down, that's cool, you know what I mean? She was like, no, it's not gonna happen. Make a long story short, no, it's not happening. Say that was on a Thursday. Saturday morning, she was at the door, you know what I mean, from Vancouver. And then, you know, there was a lot of like just mending, and then it became clear, like, okay, there's something here. You know what I mean? And because you're here now, you know what I mean? So what's your plan?
10: Mm-hmm.
9: You know what I mean? I remember sitting in the nook of

0: in my apartment. I was like, what's the plan? What's your plan? You know what I mean? And she broke it down. I went, this.
1: Mm. Mm. Okay. Yeah, that's why he called her his Coretta.
2: Yeah.
1: Yeah, she stuck by his side. I ain't mad at it.
3: It's rarely you find somebody like that, man.
2: Right, Coretta.
3: Yeah, a Coretta, you know.
2: A Coretta.
3: Yeah, yeah, you know. Like, Didi, you not a Coretta.
2: Not at all.
1: At all.
4: Damn.
2: And I'll tell you that, too. You thought you was about to say something, huh?
3: You wasn't even hesitant.
1: Didi gonna pull that ripcord on an allegation.
2: Sure will.
1: Let alone a video coming out.
2: I'm not your Coretta. Oh, all right, listen. Coming up, we're gonna play our $1,000 minute game next. It's Didi in the Morning.
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2: Good morning, Dee Dee in the morning. Looking for Trey G right now to find out what's trending with Trey.
3: Hey, so they say Kamala Harris is laying down the groundwork for a potential third run for president. Now, I did hear also rumors that her husband is saying that he doesn't want her to actually run for another term again. But they're saying that she actually might consider it. She got some major donors that she's meeting with. She's hiring staff and visiting battleground states to get support from her Democrat counterparts. So we shall see.
4: I like it.
3: Can't be no worse than what we got.
4: I like it.
5: Yeah, for real.
3: It can't be no worse than what we got.
5: And this time, this go around, she have a more of chance, you know, to prepare.
2: And she has a better chance to really show everybody. Remember I told you this? Now she can use graphs. I said this 4 years ago, and this happened.
3: She can have pictures.
2: I said this hat was going to happen, and it did. This happened.
3: She can have pictures.
2: I said this hat was going to happen. Now she can do it based on I told you so, and we should vote for her now at this point.
3: The only thing I will say, though, is that the people have spoken twice.
2: Yeah, I agree.
3: I don't know.
2: Well, but Joe Biden, they said, had run several times, too, and it took him forever.
3: True.
2: So
3: true.
2: She can
3: come
2: keep
3: on.
2: Going. Yeah. All right. Hey, listen, coming up, we got the 5 things you need to know to start your day. It's Dee Dee in the morning.
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8: Sorry.
9: No.
8: Sorry.
9: Hey.

0: mention my name.
1: It's 1073, The Beat.
2: Bring it back.
1: Remember, it's 1073, The Beat.
3: I got it.
4: Good morning. Welcome good to morning. The show. It is, what is today? Tuesday.
5: Tuesday the 13th.
4: Yes, it is. Good morning to Trey G.
5: Hey, happy Tuesday.
4: And good morning to comedian JJ Williamson.
0: Good morning, good morning, good morning, good people. It's Tuesday.
4: All righty. I hope everybody had a wonderful night last night. Of course, I know it was all about Monday Night Football. We'll get into that coming up a little later. Right now, though, let's get to the five things you need to know to start your day.
6: Number one. The five things you need to know right now on DD in the morning.
4: So, you know, last week we were talking about, and I kind of mentioned about how Donald Trump now, he's running ads. And they were saying he was running ads about him and everything else that he's been doing. And so they were all like, wait a minute, that's taxpayers' money. Yeah. What are you doing? And then Donald Trump said, no, it's not. I mean, it is, but these are PSAs.
7: Yeah, the folks starting to see the game, huh?
4: Yeah. He sat up there and just did some ads for himself, but claimed they were PSAs. Right, but a judge says, use a lie. A judge says he's lying.
0: Use them.
4: Yeah. Yeah. You got to pay for them. Take a listen.
8: A judge has ruled that the taxpayer-funded TV ads promoting President Trump's policies must stop airing immediately. The judge says the coalition challenging the legality of those ads is likely to succeed on the merits of their lawsuit. The White House claims the ads are public service announcements, but President Trump said he'll now use political fundraising money to pay for them, raising questions about whether taxpayers should be refunded.
4: Yes, we should.
0: Yeah,
7: absolutely.
4: And whatever happened to our refunds from those tariffs?
0: Oh, yeah.
4: What happened to that refund? What happened to the $5,000 he said we going to get? What happened to... Anybody caught up with these lies yet?
7: The only one that he did and that he hangs his hat on is the 1776, the $1,776 he gave to military members.
4: Oh, okay.
7: Yeah. Okay. I was like, my God, bro.
4: All right. I was just wondering.
0: He lie a lot, but that's him.
4: Yeah, he does lie a lot.
0: That's him.
4: That's crazy to say about our president. He lie a lot.
0: Yeah.
4: That's great leadership.
0: Yeah. Well, ladies and gentlemen, let's talk about the WNBA finals that's about to take place, man. Shout out to Angel Reese and the Atlanta Dream. They are going to be in the finals for the first time since 2013.
7: That's
0: and Angel Reese, man, she sat down and talked about it, said, you know what? We knew from day one.
9: What's going through your mind right now as you go to your first finals for your career, but also for this franchise since 2013?
10: I manifested this. When I came to Atlanta, I knew what I was getting.
11: To the finals!
10: This team has poured so much into me. We poured so much to each other. We pour so much into each other. I posted and tweeted 10-10-25 that I was manifesting the finals, and this is my moment. I'm supposed to be here. I thank God for this moment, and I'm just so thankful.
0: Man, shout out to her, man. Yeah, she's going to the finals, man.
4: That's good.
7: They said she made it before, like, Caitlin Clark and a lot of people that was voted, I mean, that was drafted ahead of her.
4: Right.
0: Yeah. It was the first time,
4: good
0: man. Yeah, man. So she got them points, man. She balling. She took her game to another level. Now, let's talk about this video that's been going viral, man. It was this brother, these two brothers in the car got pulled over.
4: Mm-hmm.
0: Got pulled over, and, man, the older brother had some drugs on him.
4: Oh, no.
0: Had some drugs on him, and apparently he must have had a record already. Well, he asked his younger brother to do something, and it was fatal.
12: According to Police Chief John Zumalt, D'Angelo repeatedly asked his brother over and over again to get rid of the drugs or he'll never get out of prison. Wayne eventually gives in. D'Angelo then reaches into the back of his pants to pull out the cocaine. Once Wayne gets it, he lowers his head into his lap, ingesting the drug. Not long after doing so, Wayne dies.
13: His cause of death is known to be acute cocaine toxicity.
14: He died as a result within an hour of eating that cocaine so his older brother wouldn't have to take the charge and go to prison.
12: Instead, one brother is now dead and the other nowhere to be found. Less than an hour before his death, Wayne expressed his loyalty to his older brother for a final time.
15: Love you, bro.
0: Dang.
7: Yeah.

0: Man, the ultimate sacrifice, man. For him to do that, man, and feel like, you know, I don't know why he thought his brother was going to overcome that.
1: Yo.
2: Who got the story? Well, I got questions. So who told the story, and he already is in trouble about the cocaine, and now the brother's dead, but he's on the run, but the story is told now anyway.
1: Oh, Lord. And
0: see, I don't know how he got away. I have
2: that's
0: no
2: what I'm trying to, did he get
0: idea.
2: Away? Because the police now know that he had cocaine,
0: dang.
2: And it was given to his brother, and the brother has died. So what you running, like we all
1: well,
2: have
1: maybe
2: to,
1: he was able to bond out, and then they saw that happen.
2: Because he didn't
1: happen.
2: Have it.
1: Yeah, he didn't have it on him at the time. He was able to bond out, then they saw that in the video, and then they was like, oh, no, he has to be.
2: Those are five. I'm confused. I gotta find out more about this.
1: Yeah.
2: I gotta find out more. Those are the five. We gotta stop. All right, listen. How about this? $1,000. While I figure this story out, you can answer 10 questions.

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2: This is J.B. 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
1: Good morning. It's Dee Dee in the morning. About to get into the $1,000 minute game.
2: Come on.
1: Uh-huh. I see Trey G's with me. Also comedian J.J. Williamson.
2: Hey.
1: Now, according to this, you guys, they say that 66% of men keep this from their childhood. What is it? You play with? What?
3: I don't like the way that sounds.
1: Yeah, what the hell?
2: That's why I just tried to move.
1: What? Right. Wait. Yeah.
4: Something you play with?
1: What did I?
2: It's just the way it came out your mouth.
4: Yeah, and you was like, huh? Something you play with.
2: Someone you play with.
4: It just sounds freaky.
1: It's Jay. You know what, y'all?
4: Nah, ain't no us. That's you.
2: That's you.
4: You know what you did?
1: It's y'all. God. Okay, forget it. Y'all ain't gonna get it.
4: Please
1: then.
4: Tell me now.
1: Damn. Yeah. It's something you play with.
4: Go ahead, JJ. What you got?
2: It ain't that.
4: He said, I can't say it.
2: I can't say it.
1: All right. 70% of men keep their baseball glove from their childhood. You play with it, don't you? You play with a baseball glove. Am I lying?
4: You're not wrong.
1: Thank you. I tried to give you a tip, and y'all couldn't. Well,
2: see, that sound nasty.
1: Let's get into it.
5: Boss up with a bag. You got the answers. We got that bread. $1,000 all for you with the $1,000 mini game. Exclusively on DD in the morning.
2: You're just entirely too beautiful and too tall.
4: You need to go get yourself together.
1: Okay.
4: Hey, take a minute. You need to take a little walk around the station or something.
1: No, y'all do. Because I don't know where y'all's minds are this morning.
4: Go to the freezer. You too hot this
1: there
4: morning.
1: There we go. Now you're talking about freezer.
4: Yeah. See? You too hot this morning.
2: See? And what you used to be in the freezer?
1: Me.
2: Me.
1: Hey, good morning. Who's this? Is this Erica?
6: Erica.
1: Hi, Erica. Welcome to the show. I'm sorry. I don't know what's going on with this show this morning.
6: It's too early. And the kids out of school today.
1: Oh, are they?
4: Really? Why? Fall break.
6: Professional development.
1: Uh-uh.
4: Oh, yeah, that too.
1: Hold on a second.
2: Where was this when I was a kid?
1: Right.
2: Oh, Lord.
6: Wait,
1: hold on a second. Let me ask you this. So professional development is for the parents. For the teachers.
6: For the teachers. Yeah. Right. Teacher work day, they get more days out.
1: Hold on a second.
4: They used to call it a teacher staff development day.
1: We never even had that. My teacher never developed.
6: No.
4: What you mean?
2: Nah.
1: They were the same from year to year.
2: Yeah.
4: Man.
1: They never had no chance to get better.
4: Some kids on fall break too now. Some kids are on fall break, so keep that in mind.
6: That's true.
1: By the way, Erica, where are you calling us from?
6: Mobile, Alabama.
1: That's what I'm talking about. All right, well, listen, Erica, we're going to spin this wheel. Hopefully we get you some extra cash. Here we go.
5: DD.
7: JJ from the SIP.
5: Trey G.
7: JJ from the SIP. $10 bonus.
2: Oh, you ain't going to need that 10, Erica. You finna get this 1,000.
6: Yes,
2: you ready?
6: Thousand.
2: No, yes. You're going to get the 1,000. But that 10 will help sometime, too. Now, look, if you don't know the answer, please say pass. We have time. We're going to come back to it. You ready to get this early morning money?
6: Yes.
2: Here we go. Who is your favorite artist on the radio right now?
6: Beyonce.
2: What is your favorite song for her?
6: Cut Off.
2: Okay. What planet spins the slowest in our solar system?
6: Jupiter.
2: Mars.
6: Venus.
2: There it is. What year was the first cell phone sold?
6: 1990.
2: Mm-hmm. 95. Pass. What animal represents an Aries in the zodiac chart?
6: Horse.
2: Oh,
6: God. Fish.
2: Okay, we'll come back to it. How old is WNBA player Angel Reese?
6: Who is she?
2: No, how old is she?
6: 20.
2: Keep going.
6: 19. 21. 22.
2: What's the capital of Connecticut?
6: Oh, God. I don't know, Pam.
2: Okay, who on the morning show usually drives a lemon? Trey G or Dee Dee?
6: Trey G.
2: No, man.
1: Damn, Erica. Oh,
2: that's all right.
1: Oh, that's,
2: let me
1: tell
2: I
1: you
2: love
1: something.
2: The effort.
1: Let me tell you what's so crazy. On my way in this morning, there was a new something went off in my car. It said I need coolant again or something.
2: Dang.
1: And all I thought was, I'm changing the name to my car to the Big L.
2: Why?
1: The Big L.
2: It need coolant?
1: The Big L. And let me tell you why it's called the Big L. It could either be because I took an L or it's the Big Lemon.
2: Oh, God.
1: It's the biggest L.
4: Yeah, for real. She need a Toyota or something.
2: For real.
4: It shouldn't be leaking cooling. Yeah, right? Yeah, what you done done?
1: I don't know. It's the big L. That's what it's called now.
2: You need old Ford.
1: My mother used to say it stood for found on the road dead.
2: Yeah.
1: All right. Listen, Erica, you got 3 out of 8.
6: Oh.
1: Y'all didn't even get to 10. You got 3 out of 8. What you missed was this one. What year was the first cell phone sold? 1983. What animal represents an Aries in our zodiac charts? A ram. How old is WNBA player Angel Reese? She's 24. What is the capital of Connecticut? Hartford. And who on the morning show usually drives a lemon? It is me. All right. So listen, 3 out of 8. $10 every correct. That's $30. Throw in that extra $10. It's $40. Nobody walks away from the show at less than $50.
2: Hey, Don't be thankful, Erica. Be.
1: Yay. All right. Congrats. Do me a favor. Tell everybody the show that gave you a shot at $1,000.
6: Speedy in the morning.
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3: Ella, here we go. It's time for the Mad Minute. Who are you getting ready to make mad?
4: I'm ready to make my mama mad this morning.
3: Your mother. What's your mama's name?
4: Her name is Phyllis.
3: So you're about to make Mama Phyllis mad. What are you going to tell her?
4: I'm going to tell her that I went to jail because I got pulled over with something in my car that I wasn't supposed to have in my car. And, honey, she just to go AWOL on me.
5: Hello? Hey, Mama.
6: Uh-huh.
5: I was just calling you to let you know, Mama, that I just got caught with some stuff in my car that I wasn't supposed to have in my car, Mama. They just take me to jail.
6: What the f*** you got in your mother f- car, Shantae?
5: Mama, I can't talk about it right now, but it was something I had in my car that I wasn't supposed to have in my car.
6: What is it? Don't tell me that damn lie. What are you up there doing?
5: I ain't doing nothing. It was just a little incident that I just had, Mama. It was just a misunderstanding.
6: If it's a misunderstanding, why the f*** they finna take you to jail?
5: I need some help, Mama. I know I'm finna go to jail, Mama.
6: Help for what?
5: Just get ready to handcuff me.
6: I'm not happy you get out. You know what? You make that bed, you lay in it.
5: Well, what am I supposed to do then?
6: Lay it out, damn it. Lay the f***ing shit out.
5: I don't want to stay in jail, Mama. I want to come home. I need to go home. If he feels getting ready to come over, he running. He talking to another police and stuff, Mama. I know if it's, they gonna call for bags up, I know if it's to go to jail.
6: You go. And don't make no difference what your ass up there doing.
5: Everybody make mistakes, Mama. That's part of being human, Mama. I just made a little mistake.
6: I ain't never made no mistake, and I'll be 56 this month on the 23rd. So don't tell me about everybody made mistakes. When they take you to jail, you go in there, you get your cell, and lay down and go to sleep.
5: See, Mama, that's the police officer, Mama. They got the... Mama, I'm finna go to jail.
6: Well, bye. Bye.
3: Hold up, Phyllis.
6: Who is this?
3: Phyllis, I just want you to know something right now, Phyllis. You are on the Mad Minute. Phyllis.
6: Oh, my God.
3: Phyllis, I love you. I love you. Girl, you sound like my mama. I was like, Mama? Phyllis, you want to get ready to help your daughter?
6: Nah, I'm going to go up there and check over. I wasn't going to get out, though.
1: Get in on the fun and prank call someone you know. Tell us how at DD Makes Me Laugh.

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1: Good morning. It's Didi in the Morning. What is today? It is Tuesday, October 13th. Everybody is here. I see Trey G and comedian J.J. Williamson. Now, listen, let's get into these hot topics because there's a lot going on. But wait a minute. Did y'all hear what's going on at Six Flags? They done closed a bunch of Six Flags. We got to tell you right now what's going on. Here we go.
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1: The first thing we got to talk about is you guys saw this yesterday, right? With your president and the Department of Justice going in to get Representative Ilhan Omar. Y'all saw this?
4: Yes.
1: This is crazy because you guys already know that she has been one of those who strongly opposes Trump. She's the one who will stand up to him and everything else. He says she's crooked. You know, she's from Somalia and everything. You guys know this, right? And so some people are saying he targeted her because she speaks out against him. He's had the Department of Justice target her and raid her home yesterday.
4: Oh, wow.
1: Y'all, they raided her home like around 6 o'clock in the morning. They're claiming that when she got over here illegally, they said. But they said she did, but she became a citizen at 17. She was 12 years old when she got here.
4: Yeah.
1: And she became a citizen at 17. But anyway, here's what your president had to say after her house was raided.
5: I understand they're looking at her very carefully. I've always found her to be totally crooked personally, but that has nothing to do with me. I think she's a terrible person, just a complainer. She comes from a country that is a non-country, and then she comes over here and she complains about our Constitution. I think she's a terrible person, but that's really up to the DOJ. I have nothing to do with it.
1: So he says it's up to the DOJ, the Department of Justice, which is the ones that, isn't it run by his personal lawyer?
4: Man.
1: Something like that, y'all?
4: We see what be going on with this administration. They continue to use their power in the corrupt, most corrupt

0: way.
1: Right.
0: Come on, man. And abuse it.
1: She's a Democrat, by the way. Ilhan Omar, she's a Minnesota Democrat, and she, again, has been opposing him. And so they say he did this in retaliation.
0: This is.
1: And using the Department of Justice to do it, just abusing their power.
0: Part of course of him. And abusing. Then he does Letitia like this, yep. too. And yep. anybody who opposes him, yep. they make his ish list.
1: This is crazy, y'all, what we're living in, right?
0: Yeah.
1: But this is what America, y'all voted for. Yeah. And some of them are probably okay because they feel like it ain't bothering them. But let's move on and talk about this. The Six Flags, y'all saw this now?
0: Yeah.
1: They said they had to close like 9 of them or something like that.
0: Damn.
1: Six Flags temporarily closes 9 rides across 6 parks after a man fell to his death from the Georgia ride.
0: Ooh, y'all gonna get enough of these roller coasters, man.
1: Okay.
0: Yeah. That's why I can't get on them.
1: Did y'all see where there was a couple and you could see they went live on like Facebook or Instagram or something? Uh-huh. And they were saying, I guess this man that fell, they were on the ride or they kept hearing the ride click. Uh-huh. Like it was unlocking but locking.
0: Oh, damn.
1: And then they said, I guess the man fell on other people and fell on their cart. And they thought it was because it's a Halloween. They thought it was a Halloween prank.
0: Really? No. I saw the other day, too, there was a video going around on social media of a roller coaster going up, but it got stuck and it stopped. So everybody had to get off the roller coaster
1: and
0: walk down the roller coaster.
2: Hell no.
0: I said, oh, no, I can't do it.
1: You see, I don't do JJ, you do roller coasters.
2: I used to, but I'm designating myself just to hold your bags. If I get on the ride, it's going to be in the front when we first walk in. All kid rides.
0: Shut up. No, for real.
2: I'm going to be like, you know I'm tall enough.
0: JJ going to be the tallest one on the teacup.
2: Right. I was like, I want to be in the front of the dinosaur.
0: Yeah, no. Yeah, no, Lord. But you're not wrong, though. Man, at all.
2: I can't do it no more.
1: Finally, yeah. though, can we talk about Chris Brown? So they're saying, I guess this woman, this was the former housekeeper who sued Chris Brown for what, like did she get $9 million?
0: Well, she had got like 12 or something like that at first, and then the judgment was knocked down, yeah, to about $9 million.
2: Oh, they reduced it down.
0: They did. Wow. They did. They felt like what she originally was approved for was a little too much, and then they knocked her judgment down. Well, now the former housekeeper is taking further legal action, is what they are saying, trying to collect her coins. Maria Avila is her name. She's currently demanding a warrant be issued for Chris Brown, basically because she's saying he's trying to like stall out, giving her this $9 million. Mm. She pretty much is saying the documents that he submitted to the court make it really confusing as to when she's going to get her money.
1: Mm-hmm.
0: Maria said, I want mine ASAP.
1: I know. Damn. That's right. I'm Maria.
2: And what's her name again?
0: Maria Avila is her name.
2: Avila?
0: Mm-hmm.
2: Well, she going to get that money and buy her Avila.
0: Shut up.
2: Boy.
1: Avila?
0: It's however you pronounce it. Yeah, you go ahead if you want to do that.
2: Yeah.
0: You play in that arena if you want to.
2: Yeah.
0: You play in that arena if you want to.
1: Hey, but let me just say this. I will say this. She posted a picture. They posted a picture of her.
0: Yo.
1: Girl, get that. Get, she needed it. She has a big gash in her forehead from, I guess, a dog had bit her, and then under her eye.
0: Yeah. You know what's crazy, though? The original picture that they posted of her injuries was terrible. It was
1: really?
0: Even worse because the bruising was so fresh.
1: Yeah.
0: You know what I'm saying? That recent picture that they posted, she had healed a little bit.
1: Uh-huh.
0: Yeah, oh, boy.
1: All right. Well, listen, everybody. There you go. Those right there are your hot topics. Coming up, we got some cash for you, $1,000.
0: Yep.
1: We're going to play our $1,000 minute game next. It's Didi in the morning.
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6: 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All right, so we got to find out. Any delays or accidents happening? What you got?
7: Good morning. Here's your traffic update. In Kanawha County, paving operation on West Virginia 25 at mile marker 8. Bridge work on I-64 west and east from mile marker 58 to mile marker 56 downtown. In Jackson County, bridge construction on US 33 East from the Ohio State line to Ashton Lane.

0: Delta 3. And bridge deck repairs on I-79 South at mile marker 15 past Elkview. I'm Chapel in the WCHS Network Traffic Studio.
1: All right, let's take a look at what's trending right now in the 304. What's going on, guys?
2: With an update from the 580 WCHS Radio Newsroom, I'm Chris Lawrence. Friends of Frank Gardenia are sharing fond memories. The Mountain State Sports Broadcasting Hall of Famer died over the weekend at the age of 72. Former Marshall AD Mike Hamrick called Gardenia one of the noted legends in West Virginia sports for the impact his broadcasting had on the athletic landscape of the Mountain State. Longtime friend Rex Repass says he benefited from knowing Gardenia over the past 50 years. During his later years, Gardenia worked for Patrick Morrissey when he was the Attorney General, and Morrissey put out a statement of condolence about Gardenia on Monday. A celebration of life is planned for Gardenia in December. Some state lawmakers say the answers they've received from the company that operates Flock security cameras leaves a lot to be desired. Kanawha County Delegate Tristan Levitt says Flock did provide some information, but not nearly enough. Levitt saying on Monday on Metro News Talkline that they're still hoping for public discussions. Several cities and counties across West Virginia already use Flock cameras. It could take a couple of days to select the jury in a Boone County woman's high-profile trial. Donna Stone is going on trial starting this morning in connection with the 2024 starvation death of her 14-year-old granddaughter, Kennedy Miller. She allegedly knew that Miller was having problems but did not get her help. Kanawha County Circuit Judge Dave Hardy is scheduled to consider more motions this afternoon. In the case of Alyssa Middleton, the former Kanawha County ambulance driver, was charged with the driving death earlier this year of Elkview resident John Lucas. With this check of your headlines this morning, I'm Chris Lawrence.
3: Good morning. With your sports update, I'm Daniel Woods. Another week of high school football is complete, and a new edition of the Metro News High School Football Power Rankings is here with the Kanawha Valley on the rise. George Washington, still unbeaten in Class Quad A, moves up to the number two spot behind Martinsburg after beating Princeton on Friday night. In Class AAA, there are three top 10 teams from the Kanawha Valley, including number one Herbert Hoover. South Charleston moves back into the top five this week at number five, and Winfield is in the top 10 again. The Generals rise all the way to number 8 in Class AA. Sissonville holds a top 5 spot as well, coming in at number 5. Find the full rankings at WVMetroNews.com. High school football is back this Friday night. George Washington against Huntington on 580 WCHS. Herbert Hoover against Ripley on 96.1 KWS. The first day is complete at the West Virginia State High School Golf Championships for Class Quad A and Class AAA. Hurricane leads the Quad A field with an 8-stroke lead over Morgantown. Winfield is in third in Class AAA. With sports, I'm Daniel Woods.

0: 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Winfield is in third in Class Triple A. With sports, I'm Daniel Woods.
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0: Hey, good morning. It is Tuesday. It's Dee Dee in the morning. And there's this comedian, J.J. Williamson, over there with that bell.
1: You love my bell. You always talking about it.
0: I do. Uh-huh. Yes. Uh-huh.
1: Yeah, sure do.
0: All right.
1: Love it.
0: Hey, there goes Trey G. Trey, what's trending?
2: Hey, so J.J., you talked about this the other day. The Atlanta Dream are going to their first WNBA finals in a while.
1: In a while. Yeah. Since 2013.
2: It's still some drama surrounding it, though. They say the Atlanta Dream still don't have a home venue for the NBA finals because the State Farm Arena is currently booked, is what they are saying. They might have to play at high school gymnasiums, is what they are saying. And it says like 3,500 people.
1: Yeah. I mean, some saying. Big gyms around in the ATL, but not for the finals.
2: Yeah, that'll be interesting.
1: Yeah.
2: But we'll see where they actually end up at. But they don't have a home arena as of right now to play in for the finals.
1: That's crazy. Mm.
2: We'll see. Shout out Angel Reese, though.
0: For real. All right, y'all. Listen, coming up next hour, Trey G had a conversation about green flag careers for men. And we're going to see if you guys agree with some of those coming up. Also, we got $1,000 with our $1,000 minute game.
1: Uh-oh.
0: Play our game at 833. Talk to Dee Dee.
1: That's 833-825-5233.
0: It's Dee Dee. In the morning.

0: 1073
1: The Beat.
2: Hey, it's DDN in the morning. And Trey G is tired of me already this morning. It's early already. He tired of me.
3: Man, God dog.
2: I was like, Trey said, DD, I want to talk about career green flags. And for some reason, it was going through one ear and out the other. It didn't stay in my head. I couldn't understand what he was saying.
3: That ADHD be tearing you up, yeah, man.
2: It does.
3: And you got three, four times you asked me, man. Yeah. Golly.
2: So what do you want to talk about now?
3: See that?
4: Exactly. Number six right there.
3: Don't worry about it. I got it. I'll take over from here. Career green flags is what I wanted to talk about. Mm-hmm. You know, there's always this conversation on social media or like in our personal circles about red flag careers that men can have. Mm-hmm. I've heard radio DJs, promoters are red flag careers that men can have. Trainers, like gym trainers, because they be having to get all close to the girls and they be having to show them how to do form, stuff like that. Yeah, I was having a conversation with a homegirl of mine, and we were talking about green flags that men can have as careers. Mm-hmm. You know, something positive, upbeat. Mm-hmm. And I wanted y'all to hear the conversation because y'all might actually recognize this homegirl as well. But these are career green flags.
5: Well, the first one that I have, she said, a philanthropist. That's a green flag career.
6: It's such a general career, and I need for her to be a little bit more specific about that.
5: But most of the time, philanthropists be like pastors. You know what I'm saying? Like, they be cool. Like.
6: Sure, but I got an opinion on that, too. But let's go on.
5: Okay, speaking of pastors, she said the next one is a preacher. That's a green flag career, a preacher.
6: Is she married to one? Does she really know that's true? Because I grew up in the church. What's the next one, Trey?
5: Okay, how about a doctor? She said a doctor is a green flag career.
6: Okay.
5: A judge, a dentist, an accountant. She said if he work in an oil field, it's a green flag
6: career. Wait. No, we're going to back out. Because doctor and judge.

0: which those are very demanding jobs.
1: Yeah.
0: Doctor in particular, you're going to have a lot of hours of either studying or visiting with patients or nurses or what have you.
1: A judge, not bad, though.
0: A judge is all right, but then he'll, I don't know, there's some ego behind that.
1: Maybe.
0: Like, I know more than you.
1: She said the last one is a man who works in HR. She said it's a green flag career.
0: A man that works in HR. I honestly have only met one man in HR, and he was gay, so I don't know.
1: Oh, God.
0: I don't know.
1: I mean, it's still a big green flag, though. No. Still be a green flag.
0: For who?
2: Yeah.
3: Oh, wow.
2: Those are some green flag careers.
3: Really?
2: Yeah, some green flag careers. According to me and my other homegirl that we was talking about. Yeah.
3: Okay.
2: Now she actually did have some green flag careers of her own that she wanted to talk about. Okay. So I was like, okay, well, give me your green flag careers. Let me know what you got. And this is what she had to say.
1: Do you have any green flag careers?
0: I have a few.
1: Okay, go ahead.
0: Okay, so I got middle school teacher. Specifically middle school. Specifically middle school.
1: Okay.
0: You have to have a strong skin to deal with them.
1: All right.
0: Next one I got is bartender.
1: Okay.
0: You got great personality.
1: A bartender?
0: Yeah. Right?
1: That's a red flag.
0: No. They're too busy making sure that they get people drunk and then having the charisma for people to want to get more drinks from them.
1: Go ahead. Try.
0: All right. Lifeguard. No explanation.
1: That's a green flag?
0: That's a green flag.
1: I don't know.
0: You think they're going to be messing around with every person they save?
1: Yes.
0: Every single person?
1: Yeah.
0: Even the fat guy.
1: Your hand ain't supposed to be there when you're saving someone.
0: Hoss.
1: Yes.
0: All right, next one. Hotel manager. They know how to serve. They know how to, you know, provide and what have you. Yeah, they know class.
1: They know how to serve, too. Something that rhymes with class.
0: Travis, you're grounded.
1: Look, I'm done, bro.
0: I got one more.
1: Okay, go ahead.
0: Radio personality.
1: Now that one is a green flag.
0: It is very much so. You're gonna have to learn where that green flag lives. It's there.
1: That one is a green flag. All right, for sure.
3: No.
2: Yeah. Radio personalities are the biggest green flag.
3: That's a red flag.
2: Hell no.
3: That's
2: nah.
3: a red flag.
2: Come, why would you say that? You a radio personality.
3: Uh-huh. But I was getting ready to say, the female radio personalities are green flags. The
1: what?
3: Males, red.
2: No.
3: Red all
2: no,
3: day.
2: No.
3: Trust me, ladies, red all day. So I work with them.
2: What make y'all different than us?
3: Because y'all know y'all used to take advantage of the request line?
2: Absolutely not. That's how they got Diddy. Nah, you ain't been do me like that. I ain't never take advantage of nothing to nobody.
3: Let me just say this. Bartender. To me is a red flag.
2: Oh, for
3: that's
2: sure.
3: That's not a green flag.
2: For sure.
3: Bartender?
2: I'm going to tell you this one. Quiet as it's kept. Middle school teachers?
3: Oh, really?
2: Red flag.
3: Really?
2: Red it be flag. Some things going down in them schools. You got to know about it
3: well,
2: to know about
3: probably it. Probably because if you're a middle school teacher and then you look good, if you're a woman, then the parents come in. Okay.
2: Huh.
3: And the single dads and single daddies come up there.
2: The teachers and the principal, ooh, the assistant principals and the teachers, okay, the janitors.
3: Hold on. Yeah. Lifeguard, she said, was a green one. I don't know. I think that's more red because now you've seen everybody in skimpy, you know, bathing
2: facts,
3: suits, this and
2: big
3: that.
2: Thank
3: normally,
2: Baywatch.
3: If you are a lifeguard, your body going to look good.
2: Yeah.
3: So you're gonna be that's a red one.
2: That's
3: and then hotel
2: red
3: manager still said red to me, too, because you got too much access to all them extra rooms.
2: Yeah, 100%.
3: You can dip out at any time into any room.
2: But I will stand on this hill and say radio personality,
3: no,
2: green flag.
3: That's a red.
2: I don't care what you say, green flag. Ladies, that's a green flag. Gonna slide on
3: right.
2: this.
3: Okay.
2: That's a red.
3: All right. We just gonna fight about that. But all right. Thank you for that, Trey.
2: For sure.
3: It's Dee Dee in the morning.
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1: Hey, it's Dee Dee in the morning, and Trey G's here, comedian J.J. Williamson. I love when we get a chance to talk to this woman right here from It's Only Entertainment. Please welcome entertainment reporter and blogger, Miss Marie Davis.
2: Hey,
3: Marie.
2: Good morning.
1: Good morning. Marie, let's talk first of all. I'm going to start it off with just the realest and the craziest stuff that's going on. Diddy is in, and they said he was rushed to the hospital.
3: Man.
2: Oh my God. I feel like we've been talking about Diddy every week now.
1: Yeah, right.
2: But Diddy was taken from a prison for a head injury. Now, TMZ reports that an ambulance took Diddy out of Fort Dix early Saturday morning around 1 a.m. for a head injury. Now, the injury is said to not be life-threatening. He was awake and talking, and he was back in prison before sunrise. No one knows how he got hurt. It's also not confirmed that he went to a hospital. His rep said they're aware of the reports and working to confirm what happened. The prison system won't comment on his medical status. Mm. This comes about 10 days after the report revealed that he was living this comfortable lifestyle. And he was disciplined for disruptive conduct and lost 41 days of good conduct time, which pushed his release back to March 2028. Mm. Now, a head injury. Mm. What is going on there, Diddy? Yeah. What is going on?
3: Yeah. I will say this, though, Marie. Luckily, he's in a place where he's getting plenty of massages from what it sounds They're going to have to give him a little head massage next.
4: We know he got a phone, so he may go live and tell us what happened.
2: This is true.
1: I told y'all, I wonder if he got injured when that fight we saw him with that man were getting into.
3: Oh, yeah.
1: Remember we saw pictures of him getting into a fight and they were shoving each other up against the wall?
2: He
1: could have got injured during that fight.
3: Damn it, Diddy.
1: Yeah.
3: Damn it.
1: Let's talk about this. There is a woman I've seen online. I'm trying to see if it's true. There was a Nigerian model, and she was showing herself walking, right? Acting as if, you know, she was at home and doing a runway or something, right?
3: Hmm.
1: Did this woman really make it, like, now as a full-time model?
2: Yes, she did. I love this story so much. Dee Dee is the Nigerian model by the name of Rachel. Okay. She is from Lagos and she's 22 years old. She spent months making fashion videos on the streets of Lagos with her best friend styling her, a photographer filming her. Now, there was this one video she recreated, Chanel, different looks using secondhand clothes from local markets. And the creative director from Chanel caught it and left a comment under the post.
3: Oh, wow.
2: Now, October 5th, she made her runway debut at the Chanel Spring/Summer 2027 show at Paris Fashion Week.
1: Wow.
2: She stayed calm when she got the call, but she cried backstage while waiting in the lineup. Mm-hmm. And guess what? Guess what? She is now signed with agencies in New York, Paris, London, Canada, and even artists like SZA is cheering her on. This story is super dope. Really loved it.
1: I love it.
2: She didn't wait for an invitation. She just, you know, created her own runway, and Chanel picked her up.
3: Yeah.
1: That's the one thing I'm loving about social media and the creatives who are able to do that and make money on this. That's the good part of social media that we like, right?
3: I will say this. I'm a little jealous, though, because I be getting secondhand clothes, too, and don't nobody be like, hey, man, you know what I'm saying? You want to come model? I get mine from the thrift store. You know what I'm saying?
2: You never know who's watching, though.
3: Yeah.
2: Trey.
1: Right.
2: You never know. Put your clothes on and start modeling.
3: Facts. You better encourage me, Marie. Come on.
4: And much clothes I got from Shein, I know y'all need me.
2: You know what?
1: Hey, finally, though, let's talk about The Game. Remember that? Y'all remember that show?
3: Yeah, I love it.
2: Yes. I love that. That's actually one of my favorite shows. Mm. The Game, the cast reunited for their 20th anniversary. Now, if you all remember, the show premiered back on October 1st, 2006. And this month, the original cast got together in LA for a celebration dinner. Now, you all may know them as Hosea, Tia, Pooch, Wendy, Raquel Robinson, Brittany, Kobe Bell. They were all in attendance. Now, quick history. It started off as a spinoff from Girlfriends. It ran through the CW. Then it was canceled. I remember when it was canceled. I was pissed.
3: Yeah.
2: But then BET brought it back because people kept talking about it, and it became BET's number one show, Black Adults. Mm-hmm. Now, nothing is confirmed about a revival, but with a different world. just getting renewed. Man. Fans are hoping that people will pick up the game again and it will be back on our TVs.
1: Mm. All right.
3: I would watch. I'd watch. I'd tap in for sure.
4: The game was cool.
2: Me too. I love that show. I remember all of their commentary. Tia was my favorite. Poochall.
3: Yeah. When BET picked it up, I was like, oh yeah, we at home now.
1: Here's the deal, Marie. How can somebody find you and find, you know, they want to find out what's happening in the world, entertainment, how they find you?
2: Yes, you can catch all of the entertainment coverage over at It's Only Entertainment. Check us out on Instagram, Facebook, X. You can also check out our website, itsonlyentertainment.net. That is where all the tea gets poured first.
3: Come on.
2: And you can follow me on Instagram @_MarieDavid for more. DD, Trey, G, JJ, thank you so much.
1: Thank you. That's one of Miss Marie David. It's Only Entertainment. It's DD. Hey.
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1: 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We got to find out if there are any delays or accidents out there.
11: Cruising on the block.
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0: Good morning. Here's your traffic update. In Fayette County, a vehicle crash on US 60 West at Lookout Road. Congestion and delays on I-64 East at mile marker 58 at Virginia Street. Also, bridge work on I-64 West and East at mile marker 58 to mile marker 56 downtown. And in Jackson County, bridge construction on US 33 East from the Ohio State Line to Ashton Lane, Old Delta 3. I'm Chapel in the WCHS Network Traffic Studio.
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5: What up, what up? 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October 16th, there's only one after party in the city, and that's at K's, man. After the 2 Chainz and Lil Wayne concert, 20 years of Carter Classics tour. East Sud, I will be at K's. Ain't no telling who I'm gonna bring through with me. But make sure you at K's on the 16th, man. Official after party. We bringing the show to the club. Meet me at K's. Sud on the check-in. See y'all in a minute.
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0: October 16th, there's only one after party in the city, and that's at K's, man.
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3: This is J.B. Akers, your delegate in the 55th District in Kanawha County. 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
1: All right. Good morning. Dee Dee in the Morning. And guys, I need to ask you a question, especially you, Trey. Maybe you'll know this, okay? So I don't know if y'all saw this, but they came out and they said something about rappers who alter their original name due to controversy.
2: Oh, yeah, yeah. I saw this list, actually.
1: Okay. I didn't know. Tell me if y'all believe that. I mean, is it true? Okay. So they.

0: said the Notorious B.I.G. They altered their original name due to controversy. Became
1: Biggie Smalls,
0: easily
1: right?
0: Biggie Smalls.
1: Biggie Smalls. Yeah, I've heard that. You know, that wasn't really my era like that, but I've heard that.
0: Okay.
1: Yeah.
0: Here's another one.
1: But I think he still go by kind of. He still went by both.
0: That's what I always thought.
1: Yeah. But that was a light one.
0: All right. Here's another one. Common Sense.
1: Right.
0: I didn't know that was Common's name.
1: I didn't realize.
2: At first, it was.
0: It was Common Sense.
2: I forgot why he took the sense off, but yeah, it used to be Common Sense.
1: It didn't make sense. Somebody said.
0: Yeah. Right. It didn't make sense. Okay.
1: Our producer said it didn't make sense.
0: I didn't know that Tongue Twister was Twister.
1: Yeah, I didn't know that one either.
2: Nah, I didn't know that.
1: But I can see why. You know, Twister be rapping all fast and stuff. He's a tongue twister.
0: I didn't know 2 Chainz was really
1: Titty Boy.
0: Oh, thank you.
1: I did know that.
0: I didn't realize he was Titty Boy.
1: Yeah,
2: he used to be in a group called the Duffel Bag Boys.
0: Okay.
1: Yeah, I did know that one. It was Player Circle. It was Player Circle.
0: Oh, okay. I was Player Circle. Right.
2: That's the song. That's
0: yeah, Duffel Bag Boy. You mean the one where Lil Wayne was singing?
1: That's
2: the song why he talked the way he talked now.
1: Shut up.
0: Okay, all right, here's another one. I did know that Luke Skywalker, Uncle Luke.
1: Oh, yeah. I didn't know that. Yeah, okay, right on.
2: Luke Skywalker, yes.
0: Let me see. It was another one. Uncle Murder, they got him. Murder is C. Miller.
1: Yeah.
0: I did know this about Lotto.
1: Mulatto, right? Mm-hmm. I didn't know that one. She got a lot of controversy over being called Mulatto.
0: Mulatto.
1: Yeah.
0: But isn't that what she would be?
1: But it was some racial undertones with that very terrible history with the word mulatto and people. So it was just like, you should change that.
0: All right.
1: Another one that I don't think was on the list was NBA Youngboy.
0: What was his?
1: He used to be NBA Youngboy, and now it's Never Broke Again.
0: Oh, that's it?
1: Yeah, because the NBA was like, we can't have that associated with our brand.
0: Oh.
2: I didn't know that.
1: Yeah.
2: So the NBA got on him about that.
1: Yeah. Wow. So you rarely see him professionally use NBA.
0: Okay.
1: Yeah.
0: Okay, I didn't know, but wait a minute. Another one they had on here was DJ Khaled. His name used to be Arab Attack.
1: I don't know about that one.
0: That's what they said.
1: That one sound crazy.
0: That's what it said. Kev on stage was talking about it. Like, Arab Attack. That's what it says.
1: Yeah, I'm glad he changed it.
2: Yeah, you ain't lying.
0: It says, yes, DJ Khaled.
1: Yeah.
2: Definitely doing E Day.
1: Yeah, for real. He should have changed that one before they was able to screenshot it.
2: Yeah.
1: Boy.
2: They ought to see him out in the field for that.
0: Okay.
1: Pause.
0: You know
1: for
0: what?
1: Real.
0: Okay. I found that to be very, very interesting.
1: Yeah. No facts. Yeah.
0: That they changed their names. But didn't Lil Wayne change his?
1: Lil Boosie changed his.
0: What was his?
1: Lil Boosie used to be Lil Boosie. Now it's just Boosie. Boosie. Yeah, he don't like being called Lil no more.
0: Okay. And Wayne, now it's just, he's just Wayne.
1: Nah, he's still Lil Wayne. He's still Wayne. Lil Wayne. Yeah. He kind of like fluctuates. Did he change his though?
0: Yeah. Well, he's changed his several times.
1: Diddy, Puff, Puff Daddy.
0: Love.
1: Yeah. Brother Guilty. Love.
0: Yeah.
1: Guilty.
0: Damn.
1: Yeah.
2: Gone for long.
1: Shut up.
2: Gone for long. Gone for long. That's what he called himself now. Gone for long.
1: Gone for long.
0: Okay. Okay, I'm done then. All right.
1: Please.
0: All right. It's Dee Dee in the morning.
3: We turn up. From back in the day to right now.
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2: Good morning, along with Trey Dean, comedian J.J. Williams said, we got to get to the hot topics.
3: Mm.
2: Okay?
3: Mm-hmm.
2: Did anybody see what happened to this teacher out of Missouri? Did anybody see this story? We got to talk about that, and we got to talk about the rapper that went off in Waffle House.
4: Oh, God.
2: Don't be messing with Waffle House. Please. Let's go, y'all.
4: Waffy.
5: Let her cook.
0: Hot topics. Only on DD in the morning.
2: So the first thing is the substitute teacher. They said there was a teacher now in Missouri. She lost her job all because she has an OnlyFans page.
6: This morning, a substitute teacher in Missouri who says she lost her job because of her account on the adult content site OnlyFans says whoever turned her in did her a favor.
7: We have made upwards of almost 25 grand. Since I got out.
8: And it's been like a week and a half.
7: Yes.
6: For 2 years, Sheena Sittner says she worked as a substitute teacher in suburban St. Louis, making about $125 a day. To make extra money, the 42-year-old mother of three says she and her husband posted adult videos on OnlyFans. But she says last month, a teacher at her son's school found the page, resulting in her suspension. And Sittner told the Rizzuto show she now faces termination.
2: Dang it.
4: No. Should you
9: lose
4: your job?
9: Why y'all sound sad for her? Did y'all not hear what she said?
2: She got $25,000 in a week, though.
9: Come on, now.
2: But man. I don't know. Do you think she should lose her job?
4: Yes.
2: Why?
4: So? Yes.
2: Why?
9: You are a teacher. I'm sorry. And I know this is an unpopular thing to say. But since you are shaping young minds, they cannot focus if they find your OnlyFans page. Now they're sitting there trying to learn arithmetic.
2: What they doing on OnlyFans?
10: On OnlyFans?
9: You would be surprised what these kids get into.
10: These kids, they
9: growing fast now.
2: But you shouldn't fire me because this child and found out what I do on the side to make some extra money because you ain't paying me enough.
9: Unfortunately, this is the way it goes. You
10: but
9: have
10: what
9: to.
10: If I'm not slacking as a teacher?
2: Right, and you ain't paying me enough to be a teacher, so.
9: I get it, but morality-wise, it's a conflict.
2: Guess what they're going to have to start doing? Them paying these teachers enough money to keep them off of OnlyFans.
9: Oh, 1,000%.
2: Okay. Here's my thing. I'd be like, well, okay, can you match what I'm making on OnlyFans?
9: I agree with you.
2: And if they match it, then I'll be like, I'm off.
9: But imagine the kids finding your OnlyFans in class, and now they sitting there sniggling.
2: Like I said, you little badasses, get off of there.
9: Y'all see Miss Dee Dee on OnlyFans? Okay.
2: Get your ass off. I mean, excuse me.
9: Yeah, see there. That's exactly why you shouldn't be there.
2: Finesse two times. Let's talk about
9: her. Hey, man, Finesse two times and his crew went to the Waffy, a.k.a. the Waffle House, the other day. And they wanted to be served some waffles. You know, they wanted a little breakfast platter, something simple, something light. The Waffle House said, yeah, nah, y'all got to get y'all group, and y'all got to go, and Finesse was not happy.
11: Why are you refusing us service because you ain't got no work ethic?
12: Are you mad at us?
13: I'm not mad at y'all.
12: So where she at?
11: How? We ain't doing nothing but ordering waffles at the end.

0: need is it? Hey, it's 5 o'clock in the morning.
1: Hello.
0: We home. Listen, listen.
1: Go to the Waffle House right now.
0: We came to this one.
2: He said,
1: yeah, he said,
3: boy, make the motherfucking waffles. Damn, my nigga.
0: You just wasted 10 minutes. You could have had half a waffle.
4: Hold on.
5: The waffles ain't that good,
4: bro. Come on. Well,
5: are they
4: at 5 a.m. in the morning?
5: Yeah. In the morning?
4: And you drunk?
5: You tripping, and you know Finesse them been partaking.
6: Y'all tripping, bro.
5: Man, them waffles be jumping.
6: Y'all tripping,
5: yeah. I would have paid 40 for them.
4: Finesse and them are mad, though, y'all. They fighting at the Waffle House.
6: Oh, God.
5: Somebody said, go down to the other one. No, we came to this one.
6: I wonder how many people he had with him where they said, no, we can't serve all y'all.
5: Yeah, that must have been
6: folks,
5: deep.
6: Bro. Yeah. They had to be.
4: That day, Vanessa and them wanted that waffle, though.
6: Boy, they were about to turn that Waffle House up.
5: And the Waffle House, they were with it, too.
4: Yeah, I was going to say, why they getting ready to fight in the Waffle House? And I went, well, that's where they fight nowadays.
5: Right. Yeah. IHOP would never.
4: Yeah. Right.
5: I'm scared of the Waffle House employee. I'm
4: right?
5: Telling you,
6: for real.
5: They be toting.
4: They change.
6: Y'all better not take that energy to Cracker Barrel. That's all I'm saying.
4: Okay.
5: Oh, no.
4: I ain't going into nothing called Cracker Barrel.
5: Shut up.
4: Hey, listen, let's talk about finally Marshawn Lynch.
6: Yeah, Marshawn Lynch sat down with Kerry Champion and Jamele Hill, and he tried to pronounce the word charcuterie and got a little tied up.
7: What you eat, though? Because you make it look delicious, whatever it is.
8: Crystal card is shark coochie.
9: Uh-huh. What are the ingredients for said coochie?
8: Honey, hard-ass bread, and some jelly, and some pepper jack cheese.
9: Sounds like...
7: I mean, I don't know shark what charcuterie would constitute.
8: And some of this stuff. What is this called? Charcuterie.
7: It's
9: charcuterie, but you said it was charcuterie.
8: No, somebody told me that. I didn't make that up.
9: I love it. You should say you made it.
7: I need to take credit for that. You know, we got all these Marshawn Lynchisms. I mean, why not add charcuterie to it?
9: Charcuterie is the best.
7: That's best.
9: I'd rather say charcuterie than charcuterie.
8: Y'all terrible.
7: Oh, but now we terrible.
5: Aye, aye, aye. Man, it feels good to finally hear somebody else that talk like me.
4: Okay.
6: Shut up. It feels good.
5: It feels
4: all
5: good.
4: Right. Coming up next hour, with so much going on in the world, we want to know, what are you thankful for? That's next. It's Dee Dee in the morning.

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4: 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All right, so we got to find out. Any delays or accidents happening? What you got?
5: Good morning. Here's your traffic update. A vehicle crash on West Virginia 62, Cross Lanes Drive and Casto Road. A disabled vehicle on I-64 West at mile marker 49 past Institute. Congestion and delays on I-64 East at mile marker 58 at Virginia Street. And in Fayette County, a vehicle crash on US 60 West at Lookout Road. Drive safely. I'm Chapel in the WCHS Network Traffic Studio.
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6: With an update from the 580 WCHS Radio Newsroom, I'm Chris Lawrence. Friends of Frank Gardenia are sharing fond memories. The Mountain State Sports Broadcasting Hall of Famer died over the weekend at the age of 72. Former Marshall AD Mike Hamrick called Gardenia one of the noted legends in West Virginia sports for the impact his broadcasting had on the athletic landscape of the Mountain State. Longtime friend Rex Repass says he benefited from knowing Gardenia over the past 50 years. During his later years, Gardenia worked for Patrick Morrissey when he was the Attorney General, and Morrissey put out a statement of condolence about Gardenia on Monday. A celebration of life is planned for Gardenia in December. Some state lawmakers say the answers they've received from the company that operates Flock security cameras leaves a lot to be desired. Kanawha County Delegate Tristan Levitt says Flock did provide some information, but not nearly enough. Levitt saying on Monday on Metro News Talkline that they're still hoping for public discussions. Several cities and counties across West Virginia already use Flock cameras. It could take a couple of days to select the jury in a Boone County woman's high-profile trial. Donna Stone is going on trial starting this morning in connection with the 2024 starvation death of her 14-year-old granddaughter, Kennedy Miller. She allegedly knew that Miller was having problems but did not get her help. Kanawha County Circuit Judge Dave Harding is scheduled to consider more motions this afternoon. In the case of Alyssa Middleton, the former Kanawha County ambulance driver was charged with the driving death earlier this year of Oakview resident John Lucas. With this check of your headlines this morning, I'm Chris Lawrence.
7: Good morning. With your sports update, I'm Daniel Woods. Another week of high school football is complete, and a new edition of the Metro News High School Football Power Rankings is here with the Kanawha Valley on the rise. George Washington, still unbeaten in Class Quad A, moves up to the number two spot behind Martinsburg after beating Princeton on Friday night. In Class AAA, there are three top 10 teams from the Kanawha Valley, including number one Herbert Hoover. South Charleston moves back into the top five this week at number five, and Winfield is in the top 10 again. The Generals rise all the way to number 8 in Class AA. Sissonville holds a top 5 spot as well, coming in at number 5. Find the full rankings at WVMetroNews.com. High school football is back this Friday night. George Washington against Huntington on 580 WCHS. Herbert Hoover against Ripley on 96.1 KWS. The first day is completed. The West Virginia State High School Golf Championships for Class Quad A and Class AAA. Hurricane leads the Quad A field with an 8-stroke lead over Morgantown. Winfield is in third in Class AAA. With sports, I'm Daniel Woods.

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2: it's
1: Beat.
2: It's Dee Dee in the morning. The voice that you hear right now would be mine. That's me. And then there would be Trey G and comedian J.J. Williamson.
3: Uh-huh.
2: You know, Trey brought something up this morning I thought was so good. He was talking about Glorilla.
3: Mm-hmm.
2: And Glorilla, who is on one, like Glorilla having a nice time right now. That song with her and
3: Kirk Franklin
2: is
4: fire.
2: We're
4: going to be fine this time.
2: We'll be fine this time.
4: We'll be fine this time.
3: Got Phil Jones shirt.
2: Man, when I tell you all, you know why we know it? Because social media played it out.
3: I've been seeing it on everybody's post, it feel like.
2: Hey, I was trying to find something to post just so I could put the song
3: on. That song on there?
2: I was trying to find something happy.
4: Man, that song's so popular. They got its own page now.
2: Yeah, that song is it. Shouts out to Kirk Franklin on that when he did with Glorilla. But Glorilla came out, and I guess she's talking about what? She's very, very thankful and grateful. Is that right?
3: Yeah, yeah. She was talking the other day on Instagram, and she was basically saying that she is just feeling like super grateful about a lot of stuff in her life going on right now.
5: I just want to get up here and brag about how good God is. Like, he's so awesome. Like, every day we wake up, if nobody else chooses us, he chooses us. When you open your eyes, he's choosing you. If that job didn't choose you, if that man or that woman, your friends or whatever didn't choose you, when you open your eyes today, God chose you because you have a calling on your life and he not done with you yet. And if you haven't had the time today to just pray and just thank him, like, he's so good, right? Just thank him for everything because he's literally always got our back. When nobody else got your back, God got your back.
2: Mm.
4: Huh. Amen.

0: Yeah, come on now.
1: We had that song. We need to throw that in there. It sounded good in the background.
2: We're going to be invited.
1: You know what? She makes me wonder. You guys think that Glorilla is getting ready to go into gospel rap only?
0: Ooh, I can see that.
1: I can see it happening. And I can see her having an amazing career at it, too.
0: Yeah, because she got some other gospel songs under her belt, too, now.
1: And just what she said. You know, right? You know what I mean? She woke up to give praise, to give thanks, and everything else, which I loved, which made us think this morning. What you happy about? What you want to give thanks and praise for?
0: That's a big one.
1: What you want to do this morning?
0: Yeah, that's a big one. I got to give thanks and praise real quick, man. One thing about my career, like I feel like a lot of things are flourishing. You know, Kim Allen, we have her on sometimes.
1: Mm, the psychic astrologist.
0: Yeah, and I feel like a lot of things are flourishing career wise for me. Kind of like
1: she told you that.
0: Yeah, and it's even some stuff under that's bubbling that I don't talk about that's going on in the background that I really am appreciative of. So I got to say that. Also, too, that the fact that kids are out of school and out the way. I tell you what, boy. Because they be in the way. I'm talking about for real when I be going to work in the morning and stuff like that sometimes.
1: Okay, the kids. Okay.
0: Oh, my God. I'm glad y'all out of school right now, Lord.
1: All right. JJ, anything?
2: I'm going to piggyback a little bit, man, about my career, man. I think God put two amazing people on my team to help me flourish, man, go to another level, man, you know, create a brand and you know, and just fulfill some of my dreams, man. You know, I give them the outline of what I want done, and they make it happen for me. So I definitely appreciate him putting two amazing people in my life to help me, you know, just go to another level.
0: Evolve,
2: yeah, for real, man.
1: All right.
2: I love it.
1: Yeah.
2: I love it. I'm smiling.
1: I know you are.
2: Yeah, I'm definitely smiling, man, you know. Through the pain that I had, you know, endured a couple of years ago, man, you know, to find, you know, somebody like that to be in my life, man. I love it. So thank you.
1: I mean, I have a list. I have a list.
2: Well, it was just two.
1: And I'll tell you one of the lists. One of the things is I'm grateful and thankful for family. I got a family that's here. I'm grateful my mama is still here.
0: That's huge.
1: It's a lot. And I am. I got so much to be thankful for, and I do it all the time. I was praying this morning on the way to work.
0: Big faith.
1: Listening to some gospel music and everything else.
0: Sometimes you got to, man.
2: Yeah.
0: I tell you this. Me and my sister keeping our mom's house after she passed, that's something that I'm super thankful for, too. That God done put me in a position to be like, okay, well, you know, something go wrong, I know how to fix it. I know how to get it done. Mm-hmm. You know? Like, that's some problem.
1: You know, let me tell y'all something. And this is, and I had to tell a friend this, and I don't mean to get all serious. Every now and then I will. Y'all, every now and then. It's very rare. And it's very rare I do it on the air. But the other day when I was hosting at the Good Soil Forum, right, there was a woman that was only supposed to have a 3-minute time. Because a girlfriend of mine said, girl, you were hosting and doing some panels. And I said, that panel that I hosted wasn't supposed to happen, but I did it for this woman, because the woman said to me, she said, Dee Dee, I wanted to meet you before we got on stage. And she said, I woke up this morning, she said, and I prayed, and God put on my heart that I need to get out here and talk to these people about mindset. And she said, mindset is really big. And I said, okay. And so as we got to know each other, finally, I go over to the producer and I say, hey, listen, you got to give me more than 3 minutes with this woman, because this woman has something she needs to say.
0: Wow.
1: And so I'm thankful for that. That somebody believed me, took, you know what I mean? This man took my advice and ended up giving me almost 10 minutes with this woman on stage when we weren't supposed to. But the way she touched the people, I was like, thank you, God. And I said it to her, girl, we did what we supposed to do, huh? You did what you were supposed to do this morning. And I'm glad to assist, right? And so we want to talk about some of those good things that have been happening in your life, what you're thankful for, grateful for.
0: Come on.
1: You want to give thanks, whatever it is. You can do it this morning.
0: Yeah.
1: Come on. Look, we about to tell you to get your praise on this morning.
2: Come on, man.
1: All right.
0: Not for real.
1: All right. 833. Talk to Dee Dee.
2: That's 833-825-5233.
1: It's Dee Dee in the morning.

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0: Thanks for starting your day with Dee Dee in the morning.
1: It's Dee Dee in the morning along with Trey G and comedian J.J. Williamson. So this morning we're talking about some of the goodness, the good things that are happening in your life. You want to give thanks. You want to give thanks and praise this morning. Hey, good morning. Who's this?
2: Good morning, Dee Dee. This is Lakeisha Shantae Morris/Williams.
1: Hey, girl. You got a name, Lakeisha.
3: I know that's right.
2: I do.
1: I know. All right. Come on. Let's talk, girl. What you want to give thanks for this morning?
2: I want to give thanks, first of all, to God and for me, because I lost my husband 2 years ago.
1: Mm-hmm.
2: And we have five kids together. Tori Jr., Tyron, Taloria, Talia, and Soraya. Mm-hmm. Thank you. And, and I want to thank God for giving me the strength to, you know, to keep going.
1: Mm-hmm.
2: That
1: yes.
2: was the only man I've been with since I was 15 years old.
1: Wow.
2: South Oakland High School, sweethearts. I love you, Tori Latre Williams.
1: Oh, that's beautiful.
3: Whoa.
1: That's beautiful. Thank you very much.
3: And
1: we appreciate
3: it. Her energy is good.
1: Thank you very much. All right. Have a good day. Hey, good morning. Hi. Who's this?
4: This is Riri.
1: All right, Riri, what you want to say? What you want to give thanks for this morning?
4: I want to give thanks to God just because at this point in time, I got 2 girls in college. One is a senior, one is a sophomore, and then I got my son just got a full scholarship to the University of Houston, and he's a senior. Mm. So I'm just so blessed as a single mom to be able to see my kids so I have a good education.
1: Girl, you did that too.
3: That's
1: she
3: real.
1: Said as a single mom. Look at that.
3: Yeah. That's real. Train them up.
1: Yeah, I like that. Definitely. Well, congratulations to you, all right? And we appreciate you listening, and thank you for your call. Hey, good morning. Who's this?
5: This is Wesley Warfield.
1: Hey, Wesley. Oh, Wesley got an official name. Y'all heard that?
3: W.W. Wesley Warfield. Man, I know you got your own dish.
5: Yes.
3: Got your own dish.
1: He does. A name like Wesley Warfield.
3: Come on, right. Yeah. Got that name plate on the desk, too. Let you know who office you coming into. Come on.
1: Come on, Wesley. What you want to give? What you grateful and thankful for this morning?
5: I'm grateful and thankful for black women this morning.
1: Oh, come on down.
3: Say that.
5: I'm grateful and thankful for black women this morning. One in particular, her name is Asia Duff, and I know she's listening. This one is for you. She deserves an encore.
1: Now tell me, is this what does she do? She's been by your side, or what's she do?
5: She does everything. When I didn't have a vehicle, she bought one for me. Mm. When I didn't have clothes, she bought one for me. When I was messed up in jail, she burned me out and stayed by my side. We have 4 kids together. And I love it with all my heart.
1: That's nice. That's nice. Go ahead, Wesley. That's what I'm talking about.
3: Man.
1: Thank you very much for your call.
3: Wesley, you better do whatever she said. You hear me?
1: Hey, you hear what they said, Wesley?
3: What? You better do whatever she tell you to do.
6: When she say, get up, get up.
3: Get up.
6: Get up.
3: Because you done put her through that.
5: We went down through that.
6: Talking about what you doing, twin. Take me through there. That's what you did.
1: Wesley.
6: Damn the twin.
1: Thank you very much for your call, all right? We appreciate it. And shout out to your girl. She is a good one. She's
3: a
1: real
3: good woman.
1: That's
3: a good woman, Wesley.
1: Yeah.
3: Come get you out of jail, too.
1: Yeah, yeah.
3: Boy, and still give you 4 kids.
1: Yeah.
3: Come on. Wesley, man, you were messing up.
1: All right. Good morning. Hi, who's this?
7: This is Ashley.
1: Ashley, what you grateful? What you grateful and thankful for?
7: I'm grateful that I have the mindset to always keep going. Mm. I lost both my parents in my early 20s, and I didn't really have a lot of support.
1: Mm.
7: I had to move around a lot, but I always landed on my feet on my own, too. According, so I just want to be thankful that God has always put that mindset into me to keep going no matter what your downfalls are.
1: I like that. Thank you very much. Thank you very much for your call. We appreciate it. So this morning we're talking about what you're grateful and thankful for. Really, what is it?
3: Because
1: like I said, I think what I'm trying to say this morning was I was grateful that I was in an opportunity, in a position to help somebody else, to get their message out.
3: That's a blessing to be a blessing. Yeah.
1: Come on now.
3: You said something earlier, man, when you just said, you know, I have a whole list.
1: Yeah, we do.
3: Come on.
1: I don't even know where to begin.
3: Yeah, every now and then I will, and it's a true story, every now and then I just catch myself, man, I just say it just out the blue for no reason. Thank you, Father.
1: Yep.
3: Thank you, God. Not for nothing in particular, but just thank you, man. Just thank you.
1: Because you start to look at your life and your blessings and how good it is. You be like, thank you.
3: Thank you, man.
1: So we want to know what you're thinking about this morning, y'all. You want to get some thanks this morning? You grateful and thankful? Let us know right now at 833-TALK-TO-DEE-DEE.
3: That's 833-825-5233.
1: It's Dee Dee in the morning.

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1: 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What you got?
4: Let's ride.
5: Good morning, here's your traffic update. There's a disabled vehicle on I-64 West at mile marker 49 around Institute. In Kanawha County, a vehicle crash on West Virginia 62, Cross Lanes Drive and Casto Road. Congestion and delays on I-64 East at mile marker 58 at Virginia Street. And in Fayette County, a vehicle crash on US 60 West at Lookout Road. Drive safely. I'm Chapel in the WCHS Network Traffic Studio.

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DD in the morning. Logan Scott getting you through your workday. Uncle Woody turning you up all afternoon long. Then get posted on the corner with Incognito. 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

0: This is J.B. Akers, your delegate in the 55th District in Kanawha County. We know how polarizing politics has become. 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It's what I care about, too. I'm J.B. Akers, and I will be honored to again have your vote in November and work together to make our local government a positive example of something to be proud of. 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Akers for West Virginia.
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1: Good morning. It's Dee Dee in the Morning. I got Trey G and comedian J.J. Williamson with me. So, of course, we were talking about this morning being grateful and thankful, right? Glorilla, she came out and she left a message for a lot of people. Take a listen.
2: I just want to get on here and brag about how good God is. Like, he's so awesome. Like, every day we wake up, if nobody else chooses us, he chooses us. When you open your eyes, he's choosing you. If their job didn't choose you, if their man or their woman, your friends or whatever didn't choose you, when you open your eyes today, God chose you because you have a calling on your life and he's not done with you yet. And if you haven't had the time today to just pray and just thank him, like, he's so good. Like, just thank him for everything because he's literally always got our back. When nobody else got your back, God got your back.
1: Go ahead, Glorilla.
3: Go ahead,
4: get him, Glow.
1: Right? So yeah. I got us thinking this morning what you are, grateful and thankful for this morning. Hi, who's this?
5: This is Cha-Cha.
1: Cha-Cha.
3: Cha-Cha-Cha.
1: All right, Cha-Cha, come on, let's talk. What are you grateful and thankful for this morning?
5: So I was unexpectedly let go of my over five year job position in August, and I even got denied unemployment. So I have been working with $0, but somehow, some way, through the grace of the Lord, I have been kept. My lights is still on. I still eat. I still have my car. I still have my home. The sheriff came knocking. I'm still in my home. And I'm just grateful and I'm thankful. And I don't know how the future looks or what's going to happen moving forward. But with my gratitude and my thankfulness, I'm just happy that, you know, things are the way they are. Mm-hmm. And hopefully they'll stay that way, you know, moving forward.
1: Nice. I love that. And great attitude this morning, too. Thank you so much for your call. We appreciate you. All right. Hey, good morning. Who's this?
6: This is Keisha Simone.
1: Hey, Keisha Simone.
6: Hi, good morning.
1: Good morning. We're talking about being grateful and thankful this morning. I can tell you are happy.
6: Yes, ma'am. Yes, ma'am, baby. I am grateful because I survived a narcissist and I am not bitter, all the way from Compton, California, and I'm back in Dallas with my family and I wrote about it. All y'all got VIP tickets, by the way.
1: Wait, tell me about it. What you got, Keisha? What you got?
6: Yes, my play called Sleepless in Compton. When I was out there, I was trying to help a man have a better life by trying to change him. And one thing, women, you cannot change a man that's not ready and don't want to. And I went through hell and hot water, but God is good because I'm still in my right mind and I didn't lose myself.
3: I know that's right.
6: The moment I did, trying to please him. And I had a child, went through the whole Compton life of the gang banging, what up, cuz? But it didn't kill me. And I wrote a play about it. It's this Saturday. I got tickets for all of y'all. If y'all want to come and see the story yourself.
1: Right. Well, hold on a second. Tell me again one time when you were out there in Compton. What up, cuz? Come on, talk to him. Talk to me.
6: What up, cuz?
4: What scene is that in the play?
1: I like it.
6: Oh, wait a minute, Trey. That's scene 1-7.
4: I know that's right.
1: The what up, cuz scene. I like it in Compton. Okay.
4: So it's going to be some khakis. Yes. It's going to be some khakis in this play.
1: Yeah.
6: Oh, you already know some khakis and some chucks, baby.
4: Hey, where is the play going down there, Mama? Where's the play going down?
6: The play is this Saturday, 6 p.m. at the Jamie Foxx Performing Arts Center in Terrell, Texas.
1: Hey, hold on a second. Hold on a second. Tyler Longview, y'all listening this morning, of course, on the Blaze 102. Listen, hold on a second. I didn't know there was the Jamie Foxx Theater.
4: Me neither.
6: That's some reach. Terrell, Texas. Yeah. It is beautiful. This is my first time bringing it to Terrell.
1: Okay, let me let everybody know, too, if you're listening around the country, you know Jamie Foxx is from Terrell, Texas.
4: Yes, he is.
1: So
4: he is.
1: I did not know that Jamie Foxx went back home and created the Jamie Foxx Theater.
6: Performing
1: Arts Center.
4: That's some impact, ain't it?
1: It is. I like it.
4: Hey, shout out to you, Mama. Shout out to you as well.
1: And congratulations.
4: Your trials into a triumph.
1: Yes. Thank you so much for your call. We appreciate you. All right, listen, you guys. We ran out of time, but y'all been thankful and grateful this morning.
4: Yeah, they is.
1: And we appreciate all of your calls and the positivity.
4: Yeah, we do.
1: Let's spread it. Let's be grateful and thankful this morning about this. If you could do me a favor and spread the word about who we are, what we do on this show, and get everybody to listen, I'd be

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0: Every morning.
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0: all right? love. So if you can, make sure you spread the word about us. And if you couldn't get through on the phone lines, hit me up at Didi in the morning.
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2: 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Okay.
4: Come on, say that.
2: Let's get into these hot topics though, because they're saying Jay-Z. Jay-Z, is he telling the truth or is he lying? They asked him about betraying folks, y'all. You gotta hear this. Let's go.
1: Crazy, scary, and hilarious. Hot topics.
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2: The first thing to talk about would be that cyber attack. Did y'all see this? A cyber attack that targeted supermarket storage units.
4: Mm.
2: I think this happened in France or something, y'all. 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
7: Concern about food safety with hundreds of supermarkets in France and other countries targeted in a wide-scale cyber attack. Hackers appear to have compromised the software that controls the temperature of refrigerators and freezers, forcing them to heat up while workers were off the job, the hack leading to reports of fire sparking and a grocery delivery app not working, also leading to millions of dollars in losses from spoiled food across several grocery chains. Videos showing the aftermath, empty refrigerators at this store. Most of the systems targeted were reportedly using outdated software.
2: Mm. But they said it was so much. Imagine this though. You're a supermarket and you close down at night and you come back in the morning and all your meat, all your frozen

0: in food, everything is thawed out. And not only is it thawed, but they also made sure that the temperature had gone up. So it's spoiled. It's done. Almost like they cooked it.
1: Yeah, you going that not they cooked it.
0: Can you imagine
1: lose
0: that?
1: So much money,
0: they
1: bro.
0: They did. As I said, the amount of money that was lost and everything. And they were showing, people were going in and just, all you saw were empty shelves. And so they're really nervous about that happening here.
1: Who thinks about stuff like, I'm telling you, man, it's 2026. Every single day it's a new crime
0: ain't
1: invented.
0: It? Ain't it?
1: It is a new crime
0: now
1: invented.
0: They hacked the supermarket.
1: What?
0: Yeah, their freezers.
1: Who thinks to do that, bro?
0: I know. Ain't that crazy?
1: That's a new school crime for sure.
0: Did y'all see this about, they were talking about Jay-Z, and I guess Jay-Z made some statements somewhere. What was it?
1: Yeah, in his documentary, Jay-Z and 30, or Jay-Z and 8, I believe. He was talking to Rick Rubin about betrayal, and Jay-Z said, look, I've never really betrayed somebody before, because if I did betray them, it's because we weren't ever friends. Check this out.
2: I'm just trying to, like, create a scenario where someone can feel like that, like I betrayed them. It's like, if there's no communication, and I feel like someone's done something to me, and I put them in a certain box, everything's off the table. I don't have any reason to be loyal to. But not like I'm trying to hurt you, just like you're in a certain box.
3: You've moved on.
2: And I'm move on like that. Irv Gotti one time. Irv, who was like my DJ in London, like early days. I've done everything for Irv. I do a song and then this artist start talking crazy about me. So he's allowed that. You know what I mean? So then he tried to sign Nas, and at the height of our beef, I did a commercial with 50 Cent. That's betrayal. Because that's his rival. But in my estimation, I'm justified in it because I put him in a certain box already. You already showed your hand and you already done moves to take you out of the space of a person that I have to have loyalty and integrity to. But it's still betrayal.
0: Okay, I get what he's saying. I'm going to give you the same energy you give me.
1: You give me.
0: That's all I heard. I heard him say, basically,
1: yeah,
0: Irv, we supposed to be friends. You sat up there and betrayed me. Then it's from here on out, you my ops. You my enemy.
1: I ain't going to lie to you.
0: That's
1: that,
0: what I heard.
1: That is a great way to simplify that, because that is what he said. Yeah, I'm going to return that energy that you give. But I do feel as though you should keep your same morals about yourself. You shouldn't give somebody that same energy, because then you allow them to control you.
0: That sounds good and everything, Trey, but I'm sorry. That sounds like when they go low, we go high.
1: Yeah, for real.
4: I'm going lower.
0: Lower.
1: Insane.
0: Insane.
1: You going to compromise your morals.
4: I'm going to be on the floor. I'm going to be so low, I'm going to be on the floor.
1: That's crazy.
0: Hey, I told you, I heard somebody tell me, I'm going to be so low, I'm going to be in hell. I said, you're by yourself.
1: Yeah, for real.
0: See that one there?
1: Nope.
0: I ain't going that low.
1: It's a slippery slope,
0: yeah, I ain't
1: so
0: going
1: nope.
0: Finally, they said there was somebody who called a fake 911 because they wanted to get some free shrimp.
1: I think I heard about this. There was a guy at Red Lobster that faked a medical emergency so he didn't have to pay his bill. Check this out.
5: Arrested a man they say tried to fake an medical emergency to get out of paying for his dinner. Douglasville police say Abdul Rashid called 911 last week from the Red Lobster on Highway 5. Officers say Rashid was fine, but he was hoping to avoid his $63 bill. Police arrested Rashid and charged him with making a false report.
1: Dang. $63.
4: Because you probably got basic insurance. So by the time you finish paying your copay,
1: right,
4: and then the fee to get over there, man, go back to Red Lobster.
1: Nah, for real. $63 was your time.
4: You ate all them cheddar biscuits, now you tripping.
1: Shut up.
0: Things are good, though.
4: Yeah.
0: All right, listen, coming up, we got $1,000 for you next. It's Dee Dee in the Morning. 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
7: Your beat traffic is driven by City National Bank. All right, so we got to find out. Any delays or accidents happening? What you got?
3: Good morning. Here's your traffic update. There's a disabled vehicle on I-64 West at mile marker 49 around Institute. In Kanawha County, a vehicle crash on West Virginia 62, Cross Lanes Drive and Casto Road. Congestion and delays on I-64 East at mile marker 58 at Virginia Street. And in Fayette County, a vehicle crash on US 60 West at Lookout Road. Drive safely. I'm Chapel in the WCHS Network Traffic Studio.
0: Here's what's trending in the 304. What up, guys?

0: Here's what's trending in the 304. What up, guys?
1: With an update from the 580 WCHS Radio Newsroom, I'm Chris Lawrence. Friends of Frank Gardenia are sharing fond memories. The Mountain State Sports Broadcasting Hall of Famer died over the weekend at the age of 72. Former Marshall AD Mike Hamrick called Gardenia one of the noted legends in West Virginia sports for the impact his broadcasting had on the athletic landscape of the Mountain State. Longtime friend Rex Repass says he benefited from knowing Gardenia over the past 50 years. During his later years, Gardenia worked for Patrick Morrissey when he was the Attorney General, and Morrissey put out a statement of condolence about Gardenia on Monday. A celebration of life is planned for Gardenia in December. Some state lawmakers say the answers they've received from the company that operates Flock security cameras leaves a lot to be desired. Kanawha County Delegate Tristan Levitt says Flock did provide some information, but not nearly enough. Levitt saying on Monday on Metro News Talkline that they're still hoping for public discussions. Several cities and counties across West Virginia already use Flock cameras. It could take a couple of days to select the jury in a Boone County woman's high-profile trial. Donna Stone is going on trial starting this morning in connection with the 2024 starvation death of her 14-year-old granddaughter, Kennedy Miller. She allegedly knew that Miller was having problems but did not get her help. Kanawha County Circuit Judge Dave Harding is scheduled to consider more motions this afternoon. In the case of Alyssa Middleton, the former Kanawha County ambulance driver was charged with the driving death earlier this year of Oakview resident John Lucas. With this check of your headlines this morning, I'm Chris Lawrence.
2: Good morning. With your sports update, I'm Daniel Woods. Another week of high school football is complete, and a new edition of the Metro News High School Football Power Rankings is here with the Kanawha Valley on the rise. George Washington, still unbeaten in Class Quad A, moves up to the number two spot behind Martinsburg after beating Princeton on Friday night. In Class AAA, there are three top 10 teams from the Kanawha Valley, including number one Herbert Hoover. South Charleston moves back into the top five this week at number five, and Winfield is in the top 10 again. The Generals rise all the way to number 8 in Class AA. Sissonville holds a top 5 spot as well, coming in at number 5. Find the full rankings at WVMetroNews.com. High school football is back this Friday night. George Washington against Huntington on 580 WCHS. Herbert Hoover against Ripley on 96.1 KWS. The first day is completed. The West Virginia State High School Golf Championships for Class Quad A and Class AAA. Hurricane leads the Quad A field with an 8-stroke lead over Morgantown. Winfield is in third in Class AAA. With sports, I'm Daniel Woods.

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1: All right, good morning. It's Dee Dee in the morning, and I need to talk to y'all about something.
2: Damn, it sounds serious. You all somber and stuff?
1: Anybody got any Motrin?
2: Uh-uh.
3: No.
1: Anybody got any pain medicine?
2: What's going on with you?
1: My back hurts so bad.
2: Oh, no.
1: My back hurts.
2: Stay off it.
1: You know what? This is why you can't have no conversation
2: stay
1: with folks.
2: Off.
1: They just silly.
2: Stay off it. Stay off it.
1: But, all right. So, listen. Let me tell y'all why. I decided I was going to be a wife okay. and a good one and try to cook and clean yesterday.
2: I know you lying to me.
3: And your body ain't used to that.
1: At all.
2: I know you lying to me.
1: JJ, at all. Oh, my Lord. Body was like, after 2 hours of cleaning, right. My body was like, it's about time you shut this down.
3: Oh, right. Oh my if God. Your body can talk, your body be like, hey, why do I smell like pine salt?
1: Okay, let me tell y'all something. So I decided that I need to clean.
3: Okay.
1: Because my mom is coming over, my sister, we got some people coming into town.
2: Yo.
1: So I had to try to straighten up, and I mean, not straighten up, clean.
2: Yeah,
1: straighten up.
3: Yeah, straighten up. Yeah,
2: that's what you meant to do.
1: But no, there's a difference in straightening up.
3: Hell yeah,
1: and cleaning.
3: Yeah.
1: I needed to clean.
3: Yeah.
1: I needed to clean them bathrooms, okay?
3: Yeah.
1: I needed to mop.
3: Oh, damn.
2: Oh, my God.
3: Do you have like an actual mop or you got like a new school Swiffer?
1: I have this Swiffer Power
3: you got
1: mop.
3: The Swiffer?
1: Shouts out to our sponsor.
3: You talking about the one you hit the button yes. and it sprays out?
1: I love it.
3: Okay.
1: I got several mops. But nonetheless, let me tell y'all what happened. So now I go into the guest bathroom and I go in there and I'm sweeping.
3: That's that one, too, because it don't get touched.
1: Yeah, it does.
3: Oh, do it?
1: Oh, yeah. Oh, this damn. Is the one that my husband likes to call his office.
3: Oh, no.
1: When he gets home.
3: That bathroom right there?
1: I get mad at him. Let me tell you why. I'm like, do you have to use every bathroom in the house? Like, yeah, do you? Hey. There should be one bathroom that guests can go in that ain't messed up.
3: Oh my God!
1: I get in that thing.
3: What?
1: You feel like that?
3: I tell my son, why can you go and use your
1: bathroom?
3: Oh my God!
1: Man. Leave the guest bathroom. Yeah. The guest bathroom.
3: You should not have to clean the guest bathroom all the time.
1: All right, and certainly not around the floor of the toilet.
3: Oh my goodness!
2: Hey, y'all so picky.
1: Hold on.
2: Y'all so picky.
1: So I don't have one of the rugs around. Now I see why my mom used to have that rug there.
3: Yeah.
1: Right there by that toilet.
3: Yeah.
1: Because y'all be leaking a little bit.
3: Stop it.
2: It ain't just us.
3: Sometimes
2: y'all get up a little too fast.
3: Yeah.
2: don't do that. Don't do us a little too fast.
1: So now I'm sitting there and I'm in there cleaning.
3: Yo.
1: So now I've got to clean the sinks and I got to bend down and get to the tub.
3: Yeah.
1: Now I'm on my knees.
3: God forbid you work a little bit.
1: No, hold on a second. So then I look up under the sink and normally there should be nothing in there, but I had a friend who was in town during the summer.
3: Yo.
1: Clearly she just threw stuff underneath the sink. And I'm a neat freak, y'all.
3: Yes.
1: I get in there.
3: She was straightening up.
1: Y'all, I get down there and I look. They had some roaches in there so big, them things looked like they were crawfish.
3: Not roach. Ew.
1: I had some big old roaches down there.
3: Ew.
1: I can show you the picture of that. I was mad.
3: Alive or dead?
1: Dead.
3: They sound like some water bugs.
1: They were water bug roaches, whatever they are. They were humongous.
3: Hell no.
1: So now I've got to look at them things, right? I'm like, oh my God. Now I'm looking, I'm going, what am I going to do with these big ass roaches?
3: Oh Lord.
1: So I got to clean that out. Uh-huh. So I'm on my knees. Now I'm on my knees underneath. Finally, I get off my knees, just sit on my butt.
3: Okay.
1: And just start scooting through and looking underneath the cabinets.
3: Lazy.
1: Now I'm cleaning the sink. I got to clean the mirror. Now it comes over to the toilet. My goodness.
3: Uh-oh.
1: I bent down to clean. I had to clean. All of a sudden, let me tell you what else is my biggest pet peeve. It's right there on the side of the toilet, the knobs.
3: Oh, yeah. It's like it collects a bunch of dust and her and all type of stuff.
1: It does, but hold on a second. Now I'm in there in the guest bathroom, and I'm cleaning, and I'm cleaning because, there's dribbles and things.
3: Okay, yeah. Yeah.
1: And I go and I look to the side and one of the knobs is missing.
3: I hate
1: this
3: that.
1: This was a new toilet.
3: Yeah.
1: This toilet was new about 3 years ago. Yo, where's the knob? I want to know.
3: Knob?
1: Where's the knob on the side of the toilet?
3: Yeah.
1: This is a new toilet.
3: Damn.
1: So now I get mad and ask the husband, what you do with the knob?
3: Oh my
1: he
3: God.
1: Said, I did nothing. Well, who took the knob?
3: Oh my.
1: Who took the knob from the toilet? I'm trying to, it's only two of us in the house.

0: up.
1: Well, if you say that your friend stays over, this is my assumption. Maybe she cleaned up one time. She cleaned the knob around there because she know how to clean. And she took the knob by accident, threw it in the trash or something like that because she didn't know where it went to.
2: Or she may needed a knob.
3: y'all don't think about that.
1: She's stealing knobs.
2: I've stole a knob before. Boy, I ain't going to lie. I've been to my grandma's house. I said, damn, I need this knob.
0: From the toilet?
2: Yes, I need that knob. And guess what? It fitted.
1: You down bad. You down bad.
2: It fitted. I stole that knob.
0: Hey. Yeah. So you know I'm mad, right? Yeah. So I'm just saying, my back hurts. I mopped the floor. I looked for the knob. Uh-uh. I've swept. Then I went in there and tried to make some dinner. Tried to make some, look, JJ, some smothered pork chops. And you know what I smothered them with? Some Campbell's mushroom soup.
2: Uh-oh. Yes. All day.
0: Some onions. Yeah, nah. All I know is I'm tired and my back hurts, so I need some pain medicine.
1: I know your husband was looking at you like, what done got into her?
0: That I tried. What I tried to be a wife for one good day. That's the only day this year.
1: What does she want? She must want something. Yeah. She must want something.
0: Only time this year.
2: Yeah.
1: Yeah. Well, good

0: Beat.
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0: Thanks for starting your day with Dee Dee in the morning.
1: It's Dee Dee in the morning, about to get to the $1,000 minute game. Before I do, Trey G, JJ, guess what they said? And they said all of us do this. About 20% of us, though, do this a lot with our phones. What do we do with our phones that a lot of us do and we try to... Well, I ain't going to...
2: No, say it, because it's too vague, bro. Say it.
1: 20% of people claim to fake talking on their phone to avoid talking to someone. Have y'all done it?
2: I have.
1: Have you ever been called out for it?
2: No.
1: Somebody been like, you ain't even dial nobody. Somebody did that to me one time.
2: Your phone.
1: Somebody did it to me one time.
2: For real.
1: And I was like, acted like I was talking. They were like, who you talking to? And I was like, oh, I'm talking to Angie. And they were like, oh, tell her I said, show me. Tell her I said hi. They said, show me. Let me see if you talk or something. I'll never forget. And I had to. Nobody.
2: You tripping.
1: It was nobody.
2: Nah, you going to have to catch me in that line.
3: One time I tried to do that. Damn it, my phone wrong.
2: It's wrong. Yeah, I'll be scared of that.
1: Yeah, you don't lie. You don't lie, act like you're on the phone.
2: Now, the most I do probably is if I'm out at like a function, I might like act like I'm scrolling through my phone when in reality I'm probably just opening up like the weather app.
3: Yeah.
2: Oh, wow. I'm probably opening up emails or
3: just
2: something
3: to
2: like
3: avoid
2: that.
3: You.
2: Yeah. Right,

0: Is it Derek?
1: This is.
0: Hey, Derek, how you doing?
1: Hey, how y'all doing? I'm good. What about you? Well,
0: we're doing all right, Derek. We're doing all right. Derek, tell us something about your life. What you do what you eat for dinner last night?
1: Chicken, mashed potatoes.
0: Dang.
2: Broccoli. Chicken, mashed potatoes.
0: Where you get it from? Somebody made it for you?
1: Homemade.
0: Who made it?
1: Come on, man.
0: Oh.
2: I was just with Derek trying not to say who made it. Now he's talking about some homemade. He's trying to be slick.
0: Oh, Derek.
2: I caught that too.
0: Oh, Derek. Derek. What else she made, though?
1: That's it.
0: There was no vegetable? You ain't get no vegetable?
1: You didn't hear me say the broccoli? That's
0: oh, you did get broccoli. Right? Okay. Yeah. So wait.
2: Hold on a second.
0: You had fried chicken. It's fried chicken or smothered?
1: Rotisserie chicken.
0: Oh, she rotisserie chicken that thing.
2: Hey, listen, for all the ladies out there that recognize Derek's voice, his auntie made it. I'm telling you right now.
0: Hold on a second.
2: His auntie made that plate. I got you, I ain't gonna agree or disagree.
0: So, Derek, so your auntie made, I like what he said. Right. And Derek, she made some rotisserie chicken, some mashed potatoes, and some broccoli.
1: That's it.
0: No rolls or anything? No cornbread?
1: Uh-uh.
0: Mm-hmm. What kind of drink? You have a Kool-Aid or a soda?
2: Stop it. Derek, let me ask you.
0: This will determine.
3: In other words, Derek say pass.
0: Right. Or did y'all have Hennessy? This will determine your auntie's age.
2: What's going to determine it is
1: I had to get up early. I had to come to work.
2: Derek, did she make it at your house or did she make it at her house and bring it to you? That's what I want to know.
1: I want to go get it.
2: Oh, I know that's right. Derek, I hopped in the car for that chicken.
0: All right, let's spin this wheel. Here we go.
2: For that thigh and breast.
4: JJ from the set.
5: Trey G. Trey G.
4: $10 bonus.
2: $10. All right, Derek. I'm a reason.
3: Hey, Derek said, hey, warming up. I'm on my way.
2: Warming up. Yes, sir. I'm a reason to 10 questions, Derek, so you can replenish them groceries that you that you ate the other day. If you don't know the answer, big dog, what you going to say?
1: Pass.
2: That's right. Then we're going to spin the block, answer it again, and you got to go fast, okay?
1: All right.
2: Here you go. Let's get paid. First question. Who is your favorite artist on the radio currently?
1: DD.
2: Gotta go faster than it. What's your favorite song from your favorite artist on the radio?
1: Oh, Great Man by Kevin Gates.
2: There we go.
1: I heard you wrong.
2: You good. What planet spins the slowest in our solar system?
1: Is it Earth?
2: Uh-uh.
0: Keep going.
1: Saturn, Uranus, Venus.
2: There you go. There. What year was the first cell phone sold?
1: 65, 66, 67, 68.
2: Nope. Pass.
1: Pass.
2: What animal represents the Aries in our zodiac charts?
1: Is it a fish?
2: Nope.
3: Pass.
2: How old is WNBA player?
1: Aries, I don't know that.
2: How old is WNBA player Angel Reese?
1: 24, 25.
2: There you go. What is the capital of Connecticut?
1: Is it Lexington?
2: Nope. Uh-uh.
1: Nah,
2: that's all right.
0: Y'all only got to seven. You got 4 out of 7.
3: That's all right. Not bad.
0: You missed 3 of them. Let me see. Here's what you missed. You missed this one. What year was the first cell phone sold? 1983. Mm-hmm. What animal represents an Aries in our zodiac sign charts or our zodiac

0: Charles would be Ram. And then what is the capital of Connecticut? Hartford.
1: Hartford.
0: All right. Yep, yep, yep. 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You're going to get $10 every correct answer. 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
1: Hey, all right, Derek. Hey,
2: thank you.
0: $50, sir. Congratulations. Why don't you tell everybody the show that gave you a shot at $1,000?

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0: starting your day with Dee Dee in the morning.
1: Good morning. It's Dee Dee in the morning. And Trey G, you ready? Trey?
2: Yeah.
1: JJ says that he needs to talk to us, that he having some of his high thoughts.
2: Uh-oh.
1: Remember, he hasn't had these in a while.
3: Yeah, I ain't had no high thoughts in a while.
1: Mm-hmm.
3: But you know, I be partaking.
1: Mm-hmm.
3: And when I partake, this be on in the background.

0: man, just chilling on my own, man. Uh-huh. So, man, I be listening to a lot of songs out here that be having, you know, be talking about couples and different females and different males, man. So, I be wondering, when these songs come on, do they ever come true?
1: Okay.
0: Do they ever come true? So, man, I was listening to this

0: to the song, I was wondering, was she really a sweet lady, though? Was she really a sweet lady? When you asked her, would you be mine, did she say yes?
1: Okay.
0: I'd be curious about this, man. And you going to really love this one woman for a lifetime, dude?
1: Yeah.
0: Maybe. That's a long time.
1: That is.
0: That's a long time. Are you really going to be committed and loving somebody that
1: Hold on a second.
0: Long?
1: I thought you said that these were your high thoughts and you got deep.
0: I am deep. Ain't nobody never asked about
1: he
0: that.
1: He said
0: nobody
1: dissected a Tyrese song.
0: Yeah, but that's deep, though. That's deep.
1: Okay, sure.
0: That is deep. Uh-huh. Now, I dissected another song that got deep on me. This one right here.

0: Yeah.
1: Now, who was supposed to be calling Tyrone? You ain't never tell us who it was. You never told us who that was. It James? Was it Doug?
0: No, she's
1: was
0: telling her man to call Tyrone.
1: But what's the man's name?
0: What's her man's name?
1: Yeah, can we figure out who was calling Tyrone?
0: No, Tyrone was more important. Call him, though.
1: All right, well, did Tyrone answer?
0: Well, damn. We don't know.
1: Did he pick up?
0: She never did give us a part two.
1: Did he pick up? And if he did pick up, what did he say?
2: Oh,
0: I'll be over there to get you in about 10 minutes.
1: Are you sure? I know Tyrone, like, well, what help do you need, first of all, before I drive way over there? By the way, what did old boy do that was so bad that he had to call Tyrone?
2: Nah, facts.
1: You got to think, if you partake with me, them gummies ain't going to do it. Okay. You need to partake some of this good.
0: All right.
1: All right, go ahead. Everything. So I'm just be wondering, man, when I be in my high thoughts and listening and smoking, man, this one right here I was curious about.

0: calling though.
1: Nah, probably not.
0: Did Kiki ever, did she answer? And do she love you though?
2: Right.
0: That's curious. I mean, you know, right. do she love you? I know Drake, you love Kiki.
2: He be taking a lot of L's out here in the House of Love.
0: Boy. And if y'all, if she did, are y'all still together?
1: Him and Kiki?
0: Yeah. Mm-hmm. Are they still together, man? Matter of fact, what Kiki look like?
1: Yeah.
0: What's Kiki IG?
2: Damn.
0: I need to know some
1: who
0: of these
1: Kiki
0: things.
1: Though, Trey? Did we ever know? Did they say no. It was Kim Kardashian?
2: I'm not sure. I know Carisha was in that music video, if I'm not mistaken.
1: She ain't Kiki.
0: No, she ain't Kiki.
2: Carisha, Kiki could
1: nah,
2: be?
1: No, not at all.
0: No, not at all.
2: Might be a reach, but it could be.
0: No, nah, I don't think that's her right there,
1: oh,
0: man.
1: Yeah.
0: Uh-uh. And this one wasn't a song, but I was just curious because we all say this.
1: What?
0: Bye, Felicia.
1: Yeah, really. Now, well, who is Felicia?
0: Now, who is Felicia is one of my questions. She and Felicia sound like, since everybody's been talking about saying bye Felicia, seems like Felicia been around a lot.
2: Oh, Lord.
0: Felicia been around a lot. What's wrong with Felicia that everybody get rid of Felicia? Yep. I mean, has she finally got her stuff together?
1: True.
0: Shut up. I'm telling y'all. Mm-hmm. And how did she end up in Straight Outta Compton?
1: All right.
2: Shut up.
0: I know you see that. Y'all get right deep. You got to get deep sometimes.
1: It's not deep.
0: Yeah, that ain't deep.
1: It's not deep.
2: Felicia
1: at
2: all. Friday?
1: Yeah, I don't
0: and
1: know.
0: Felicia was in Friday,
1: hey,
0: too.
1: Hey, it's not deep. Are you done?
0: Felicia, she's a movie actress.
1: All right. All righty. Thank you for
2: oh,
1: that.
2: Oh, Lord.
1: Save your high thoughts.
2: Oh, Lord.
1: Please. It didn't make no sense. Thank you.
0: And I'm posting when you're high.
1: I know it. And they're supposed to stay right in that moment.
2: Oh, Lord.
1: You're not supposed to bring it in.
0: Oh, okay. All right. I should stay high.
1: It's Dee Dee in the morning.

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1: All right, let's get right to it. Good morning, Dee Dee in the morning. On this Tuesday, October 13th, 2026, we got to get right into the hot topics because anybody hear what they said happened to Michael Jordan's NBA Finals jersey? Did anybody hear what happened to this jersey?
2: Yeah.
1: We got to get into it. Here we go.
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1: First, we got to talk about Six Flags. I told you guys earlier, they were talking about now, they were saying that Six Flags now has had to temporarily close 9 rides across 6 parks after a man fell to his death from that Georgia ride. Now, take a listen at what some of the witnesses said they saw.
5: This morning, Six Flags says it's shut down some of its roller coasters across the country after police say a man was killed after being thrown from one of the company's biggest rides. Two witnesses who say they were on the Goliath roller coaster at Six Flags over Georgia yesterday. The coaster is 200 feet high and can hit 70 miles per hour.
6: A man slips out of his seat and he turns sideways and he's flipping in the air. He comes down, he slams down on our cart.
5: The park is running its Halloween event, and at first, she says she thought it was part of the show.
6: When I knew was when he initially hit back down and we felt his thud. People reached out trying to grab him. We couldn't.
7: Yeah, there was too much force to grab him. I looked over at her and I told her, I said, something's going on. I said, it keeps clicking.
6: Yeah, it kept clicking like it was unlocking and relocking.
8: Too much force to grab them, y'all.
1: Yeah.
8: Them roller coasters be going fast too, man. Yeah.
1: This is really scary, and it's also sad. And see, I don't ride roller coasters.
8: Right.
1: I'm not a roller coaster person. I'm not one of them kind of daredevil people.
8: I get on one every so often.
2: I hold whatever you got in your hand while you ride.
8: I saw a video the other day of one stopping on the incline. It was actually at the highest peak, and it stopped. It just got stuck up there. So they had to call the fire department. The fire department got everybody off the roller coasters and made them walk down the ride.
1: Yeah, but you know, just recently you guys saw that, I think it was about a month ago, we were talking about on here where there was a woman who said, I forgot what ride she was on somewhere. I don't know if it was at Disneyland, maybe it was Six Flags. I don't know where it was, but they were saying people were getting concussions after being on this ride. It was so fast.
8: I do remember that.
1: Yeah.
8: Yeah, I do remember that.
1: So pretty soon they're going to start telling people, you know what? No more roller coasters.
8: Man.
2: Yeah, that's why I only ride rides that's in the front when you first walk in.
8: Shut up.
2: If it ain't got no dinosaur frame, I ain't getting on it.
1: Dinosaur frame.
8: Them teacups.
1: They said, y'all, Whitney Houston's nephew's out here talking about Ray J. Y'all saw that?
8: Yeah, I did hear about this, man.
9: Ray J, we're going to take it back to when the night that our Auntie Whitney passed. You was there that night. We all was there in the room. You was in Bobby Christina's room. You came in after they had my aunt in the room, dead, laid out for hours at the Grammys. And you know what you came in the room and told us? Hyped up, excited. Oh, yeah. You called TMZ or whoever you call.
10: How much you get paid for that?
9: $15,000.
10: TMZ, no.
9: Bragging. I made the call and they gave me $15,000. I got $15,000 right now. We about to go party in Vegas. The real reason why I'm talking about this, because the world don't know. He was in the bathroom with Bobby Christina trying to feed her pills. I'm at the foot of the bed. My twin, he's consoling Cuzzo. But what you do, while she's trying to get some rest and figure this out. So you talking about, yeah.
10: You did sneak some drugs her way.
9: Yeah, talk about that.
10: Cause that's why she had the seizure. You want to tell the world that you wasn't there. You was in San Diego. No, the f*** you wasn't, bro.
9: Nah, you opened that door for whoever came in that motherfucker. Let's talk about it.
1: Wow.
8: Sheesh.
1: You know, we have been hearing rumors. You remember, for years there were rumors about Ray J and something to do, or not something to do with, but being around Whitney during that time. So, you know, allegedly all this went down, but dang it. Now the nephews?
8: I feel like I've seen him on TV before and say how guilty he felt about that whole situation, too. Yeah. But, man, let the legend rest in peace at this point. Because that's been, what, over 10 years, right?
2: Oh, yeah.
8: It's been over 10 years since Whitney passed?
1: Yeah, definitely.
8: Let the rest in peace, man.
1: Finally, y'all, can we talk about this? They said Michael Jordan's 1998 NBA Finals jersey sold for how much money, y'all? Did y'all hear this?
2: $14 million. That's right. The 1998 now.
8: Dang.
2: Yeah, you heard that back in the 98. Man, that jersey went for $14 million.
1: Wow.
2: Now, I was in game two. Game one jersey went for $10 million.
1: Wow.
2: Game three jersey went for $12.3 million.
1: Dang. How do they know that was really that jersey? He signed it or something?
2: Yeah, I would have hoped it's still musty.
1: That's what I was getting ready to say.
2: That's the only way. I'm like, okay, yeah, that smells like he checked Charles Oakley right there. But I'm sorry, man. I mean, I don't care if I got that type of money. I don't need a jersey like that.
1: I don't get it either.
2: I'll buy me a small island or something. I don't want no damn jersey.
8: LeBron James' highest jersey sold for, you ready?
2: Be real.
8: $3.7 million was his highest jersey that it ever sold for. It was a Miami Heat jersey.
1: It's early.
8: Yeah. Game worn jersey.
2: And that's a collective collection of 10 finals.
1: All right. Hey, listen, coming up, we're going to shut the show down. It's Dee Dee in the morning.
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1: Attention voters in Kanawha County. We need to keep William Bolts Willis for Kanawha County Magistrate. 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
2: This is J.B. Akers, your delegate in the 55th District in Kanawha County. 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I'm J.B. Akers, and I will be honored to again have your vote in November and work together to make our local government a positive example of something to be proud of. Paid for by J.B. Akers for West Virginia.

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0: Girl, you a 10, girl, you a 10, girl, you a 10. 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

0: 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Welcome to a Tuesday. 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
1: I used to think about immature things. 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

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Zodiac sign, it must be a Gemini moon, cause we about to go half. 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

Everybody. We don't skip eras, we run them. Hip hop, yeah. Hip hop, and throwbacks on 107.3 The Beat.

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So keep listening to Win with Uncle Woody this week with the beats.

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1: God, little mama. 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

0: Attention voters in Kanawha County. We need to keep William Bolts Willis for Kanawha County Magistrate. Bolts Willis upholds the law and holds accountable those that disrespect our laws. That's why we need Bolts Willis with his experience as a magistrate, fraud specialist, instructor, teacher, firefighter, and coal miner to be your magistrate. He is quite simply one of us. Vote for Bolts Willis for Kanawha Magistrate on November 3rd. Early voting starts October 21st. 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
1: This is J.B. Akers, your delegate in the 55th District in Kanawha County. 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

107 through the beat, Charleston's home for hip hop and throwbacks. I'm Logan Scott. Hope you are well on this Tuesday. Bruno Mars and Karol G are reuniting for Dance With Me music video. It's out now. Here's Gunna on the beats.

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2: This is J.B. Akers, your delegate in the 55th District in Kanawha County. We know how polarizing politics has become. More than ever, we need common-sense leaders in government who focus on what really matters to you and your family. I've built a record on being that kind of person. Whether it's initiatives to protect children or legislation to help local small businesses thrive, I work on what you care about. It's what I care about, too. I'm J.B. Akers, and I will be honored to again have your vote in November and work together to make our local government a positive example of something to be proud of. Paid for by J.B. Akers for West Virginia.

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1: 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We need to keep William Bolts Willis for Kanawha County Magistrate. 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

Hip Hop and Throwbacks Trick or Beats, yeah, is coming up. It's going to be here before we know it. It is slated for Thursday, October 29th, two sessions. All the info over on the

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2: 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Akers, your delegate in the 55th District in Kanawha County. 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I'm J.B. 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

0: Attention voters in Kanawha County. We need to keep William Bolts Willis for Kanawha County Magistrate. Bolts Willis upholds the law and holds accountable those that disrespect our laws. That's why we need Bolts Willis with his experience as a magistrate, fraud specialist, instructor, teacher, firefighter, and coal miner to be your magistrate. He is quite simply one of us. Vote for Bolts Willis for Kanawha Magistrate on November 3rd. 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

I'm the man from the big VA. 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Rock shows here to Japan. 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

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Bruno Mars and Cardi B. Finesse. Drake, Hotline Bling. I know when that hotline bling. Bruno Mars, Anderson .Paak, and Silk Sonic. Skate. Ooh, skate something, baby. Skate. We're proud to live here too. Dee Dee in the morning. Logan Scott, getting you through your workday. Uncle Woody, turning you up all afternoon long. Then get posted on the corner with Incognito. We're 107.3 The Beat. 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

Yeah. Always been a little mathematician. 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

0: Y'all remember when D4L, they were supposed to come to, I think it was called Splash, but something happened. Boy, I got to hang out with them boys because something happened. It was kind of bad, but I got to hang out with them at the hotel. So crazy, crazy guys, man. 107.3 The Beat, Hip Hop and Throwbacks. The biggest thing in the city is happening October 29th. That's a Thursday. I'm talking about the 20th. Annual Trick or Beat presented by Selengo Law. 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

0: 10, girl, you a 10, girl, you a 10, girl, you a 10, girl, you a 10, girl, you a 10, girl, you a 10, girl, you a 10, girl, you a 10, girl, you a 10,
1: 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We'll be here Friday at the Coliseum. Do you want to go? I got your tickets, man. Do you hear me? It's coming up. Lil Wayne mini concert. I thought I didn't have any more tickets, but the boss man JP came in and said, Woody, I got some more. I said, you got some more? Let's give it away. Lil Wayne plus. You gonna not only just go to the show. We got tickets to the official after party with 2 Chainz, official DJ, DJ E-Sud at K's Dunbar. So your Friday night is set, baby. Just keep it locked and tell a friend to tap in to 107.3 The Beat, Hip Hop and Throwbacks.
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0: This is J.B. Akers, your delegate in the 55th District in Kanawha County. 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
1: 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Vote for Bolts Willis for Kanawha Magistrate on November 3rd. 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

107.3 to be the hip hop and throwbacks. Yes, it is going down Friday night. You ready? Because I'm ready. Lil Wayne in town. 2 Chainz in town. It's just going to be a fun night, and we got your ticket to see Weezy at the Coliseum. We got them good seats, too. You listen for a Lil Wayne mini concert. That's 3 songs by Weezy F. Baby. Play back to back to back. When you hear it, you be the 10th texter at 304-346-1073. You going to the show, and you going to the after the show is the after party, and the official after party at K's Dunbar with 2 Chainz, DJ Issa. Issa telling you, you don't know him. He said, you don't know who gonna pop up in that thing. So listen for the Weezy mini concert. It's coming. We're 107.3 to beat. Hip hop and throwbacks.

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Get ready for the 20th annual. Can you believe it? 20 years we've been getting down, been giving away the best candy. We see the best costumes and the best little ones come through Goldmark Ballpark. It's happening Thursday, October 29th. We got two sessions, one at 6 p.m., the other one's at 7:30. You can get your free tickets here at the radio station. We're about to close now. Come tomorrow. We open 9 to 5. We do have a limit of six tickets. So make sure you get here tomorrow. Get your free tickets because they are going fast. The 20th annual Trick or Beat is presented by the Charleston Dirty Birds and also the, you know, my dog Ben Salango, Salango Law, always taking care of the community. 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

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We're proud to live here too. Let's kick off another hour of hip-hop and throwbacks.

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10: This is J.B. 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
2: What up, what up? E-Sud on the check-in. October 16th, there's only one after party in the city, and that's at K's, man. After the 2 Chainz and Lil Wayne concert, 20 years of Carter Classics tour, E-Sud, I will be at K's. Ain't no telling who I'm going to bring through with me, but make sure you at K's on the 16th, man. Official after party. We bringing the show to the club. Meet me at K's. Sud on the check-in. See y'all in a minute.
1: Pull up to

0: October 16th, there's only one after party in the city, and that's at Cave, man.
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1: 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We need to keep William Bolts Willis for Kanawha County Magistrate. Bolts Willis upholds the law and holds accountable those that disrespect our laws. 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He is quite simply one of us. Vote for Bolts Willis for Kanawha Magistrate on November 3rd. 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
2: This is J.B. Akers, your delegate in the 55th District in Kanawha County. 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It's what I care about, too. I'm J.B. Akers, and I will be honored to again have your vote in November and work together to make our local government a positive example of something to be proud of. Paid for by J.B. 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
2: This is J.B. Akers, your delegate in the 55th District in Kanawha County. We know how polarizing politics has become. More than ever, we need common sense leaders in government who focus on what really matters to you and your family. I've built a record on being that kind of person. Whether it's initiatives to protect children or legislation to help local small businesses thrive, I work on what you care about. It's what I care about, too. I'm J.B. Akers, and I will be honored to again have your vote in November and work together to make our local government a positive example of something to be proud of. Paid for by J.B. Akers for West Virginia.

This is J.B. Akers, your delegate in the 55th District in Kanawha County. We know how polarizing politics has become. More than ever, we need common sense leaders in government who focus on what really matters to you and your family. I've built a record on being that kind of person. Whether it's initiatives to protect children or legislation to help local small businesses thrive, I work on what you care about. It's what I care about, too. I'm J.B. Akers, and I will be honored to again have your vote in November and work together to make our local government a positive example of something to be proud of. Paid for by J.B. Akers for West Virginia.

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0: what I care about too. I'm J.B. Akers, and I will be honored to again have your vote in November and work together to make our local government a positive example of something to be proud of. 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
1: 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We need to keep William Bolts Willis for Kanawha County Magistrate. 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
1: It's a tie Tuesday.
0: You got to know it. I challenge anyone in the sound of my voice to wear your tie next Tuesday.
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1: 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I'm sorry.
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0: 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On the corner. On the corner.
1: 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I go by the name of Incognito.
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1: 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We need to keep William Bolts Willis for Kanawha County Magistrate. 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Vote for Bolts Willis for Kanawha Magistrate on November 3rd. 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
2: This is J.B. Akers, your delegate in the 55th District in Kanawha County. 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Whether it's initiatives to protect children or legislation to help local small businesses thrive, I work on what you care about. It's what I care about, too. I'm J.B. Akers, and I will be honored to again have your vote in November and work together to make our local government a positive example of something to be proud of. Paid for by J.B. 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

0: Marshall University football is your ticket to unforgettable Saturdays. 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
2: This is J.B. Akers, your delegate in the 55th District in Kanawha County. Over the past several years, I've built a strong record on common sense solutions to the real issues facing local families and business owners. My wife, Mary Claire, and I have spent our whole lives working and raising our kids in West Virginia. I know what you care about because they're the same things that my family cares about: jobs, infrastructure, and education. This is J.B. Akers, and I will be honored to again have your vote in November so that together we can work on common sense solutions to whatever challenges we may face. Paid for by J.B. Akers for West Virginia.
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0: I'm gonna get sis DJ Mrs.
1: I've been scrolling DJ Mrs.
0: Child, I got some tea for you.
2: Who did it? Who done it? And who needs to quit it?
3: Who was that?
4: Here's what's trending on the timeline with
2: DJ Mrs.
4: Post it on the corner.
0: Okay, let's get into a real quick tea for you. So the housekeeper is still trying to get in Chris Brown's pocket because she's taking her fight to collect millions back to court. So Maria, who was awarded $9.5 million after the 2020 dog attack at Chris Brown's house, she's now asking the judge to issue an arrest warrant. Now, you know that man on tour.
1: Come on.
0: That man on the world tour right now. So, according to the reports signed by TMZ, she claims that Chris Brown hasn't cooperated with efforts to examine his finances so she can get that money. So, let's be clear. Asking for a warrant does not mean one has to be issued. So the report does not say if the judge approved her request, but I don't see the judge approving the request because they already approved for you to get $9.5 million. This man is on tour right now. I'm pretty sure he don't have time to sit down. He trying to work to get you that money, sister.
1: All Ezell wanted for a slip and fall in the store was $150,000. This woman get hit by a dog and get 9.5.
0: Talk about hit by a dog. I'm not going to lie. That dog chewed that lady face up. I'm not going to lie. Did her dirt.
1: He ain't help.
0: Hey, listen. Chill on my man, okay? But he trying to work to get the money. They just added more shows to it. I feel like they done been on this R&B tour for 2 years, girl. You going to get your money. You got to give him a second. But if you can issue an arrest warrant, you ain't finna get Nathan. So, you know, I continue to keep you updated on that as that unfolds. You to recap. You already know we can go. Post it on thecorner.com. Follow your good sis on the gram at DJ Mrs. DJ M-I-S-S-E-S.
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1: 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Mrs.
0: Are you number one for hip hop and R&B?
2: Ladies and gentlemen, the incredible.
3: Yeah. Ice.